Mark. Some idiot boy there. You should go ahead and pop some corn and grab a stool. Your boy's about to break some news. All the numbers are final, no t-shirts, no vinyl. Y'all about to make me Richie like Lionel, for real. And that's the truth. 16 hours ahead in Melbourne, I don't even know what's going on back.

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1: Powder.

I'm saying? Outside is back to what it was, you know what I'm saying? Atlanta, tell you about my run, you know what I'm saying? Ask Pluto Banker 21, you know?

0: cheat. 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I ain't bowing down to not name one of you. Fashion killer ain't a gun on me. 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What? Real rap, no prosthetics, I'm prophetic. Get off my...
1: Excuse me, ladies and gentlemen, I don't mean to disturb, but this is a robbery. Yes, you heard. Now, I'ma need everybody on the left to get undressed. Call phones, cars, keys to the cars. On my right, don't move, don't make a sound, you be a high. Get out of your life.
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3: Waking up today comes with a special kind of toll, and it's not the toll you pay at the toll gate. It's an extra kind of effort, because it's one of those mornings where if you're struggling with the duvet, and I'm like, you're valid. Like, your feelings and your desires are valid. While you're out there maybe trying to navigate through the traffic, the heavy downpour this morning, which couldn't be a better encouragement to just a few more minutes just in the bed. You will be at work eventually. Don't worry. Everything will go just fine until you realize you're 3 hours late to work. It's crazy. But the city is built that way. It's built to help you either enjoy being lazy,
4: yeah,
3: or enjoy being super early. And sometimes you just find yourself right in the middle.
4: Sometimes it's okay to be late.
3: Yeah.
4: You don't have to be early every day.
3: Like... Okay. Like, my colleague.
4: It's raining. It's raining. The raining is really. The weather is really. The downpour of the rain earlier this morning was so much. Like, I felt like my car was going to be heavy. Blown away.
3: Super heavy, and that's your car. Imagine what I'll probably do on the road. It's a beautiful midweek, beautiful Wednesday, and for us, yet another reason to double down, because the weekend now is triple the fun.
4: Wow.
3: For today, being midweek, being Wednesday, it's a reminder, just 2 more days before we party night long to celebrate the Beat FM at 9, at 8 years old rather. And of course, speaking about 9, today, the 9th of September, is officially the date the Beat FM turns 8 years old in the capital. 8 years of you putting in efforts to support us actively on social media.
4: Yeah.
3: It's 8 years of you deliberately encouraging our mischief, our fun, and of course, information. It's 8 years of dedicating your time and energy, being a part of us every step of the way, despite every challenge that has come our way. So on that note, we say domo, arigato, and of course, in our own language, that we could be rumamo. And of course, in soccer, what language is it?
4: I don't know.
3: Okay. I didn't mean to do it like that. Well, Big Shady and Big Alexandra, this morning is taking a toll on us. But of course, yesterday you asked about, you know, Alexandra, and I told you she was on top of the weather.
4: Yes.
3: So whatever is happening with her today, she caused it.
4: I hope everyone missed me, okay?
3: Oh, it was a lot of questions.
4: I need messages like, oh my gosh, Alex, we missed you.
3: A lot of
4: Alexandra,
3: questions.
4: We miss you so much.
3: A lot of questions. Some people have even doubled their guest list to our anniversary party. I know you, Alexandra, yesterday. Coming to check on us on Saturday.
4: Thank you. I'm feeling much better today. Thank you all so much.
3: Awesome. Because, you know, we have to have the week.
4: Yes.
3: The week cannot have us. Exactly. Especially this week.
4: There's no time for the week to have us this week.
3: It has to be hard.
4: We have to be on high energy, high alert, 100%. Good health, everything good, everything sweet.
3: Yeah.
4: So that by Saturday, you know, we're going to capture the Saturday.
3: See. Holy by the juggler. Speaking about high energy,
4: yes.
3: Should we do coffee today? Because I don't know, I need sleep.
4: You need sleep? I mean, I'm going to sleep. Listen, the way I've been sleeping these days, I'm going to sleep regardless.
3: Oh, okay.
4: Okay.
3: Yeah, I think that's happened to me before.
4: I'm going to sleep regardless.
3: For example, let me have a coffee. I slept on the cup of black coffee. Not a single minute.
4: I'm game. I'm going to sleep regardless.
3: Okay.
4: I'm going to get to sleep.
3: All right. So whatever it is, make sure that you do 5 hours with us, because that's what power it
4: is.
3: Trust me, afterwards, those pillows are going to hear from me.
4: Going to night-night.
3: A lot more to come on the show. Big updates coming up on the world news.
4: Yes.
3: Big updates also as regards that Dangote IPO that is officially out.
4: Mm-hmm.
3: And if you are a marketer, you stand a chance to get free shipping, or in this case, free delivery, anywhere in Nigeria if you buy as much as 250,000 liters.
4: Mm.
3: There is a whole lot more coming on that info, especially if you caught the world news yesterday, and a whole lot more still coming through much later on right here on your Heartbeat station. TikTok, let's get your day started. Good morning.

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2: 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I am Nathan Williams. The headlines. Federal government to integrate mental health support for children in conflict zones. Benue government denies blocking Peter Obi, accuses him of false claims. On the foreign scene, Taiwan seeks inclusion in United Nations activities. And in sports, the Tigres end woeful World Cup campaign with heavy France defeat. And now the news in full. The federal government has disclosed plan to integrate psychological and mental health support into humanitarian response for children affected by conflict. The Minister of Humanitarian Affairs and Poverty Reduction, Dr. Bernard Doro, disclosed this in Borno State at the National Policy Dialogue on the Psychosocial Impact of Conflict on Children in Nigeria. The minister, in a statement by his senior technical advisor on information system and data analysis, Dr. Abimbola Fasanu, reaffirmed the federal government's commitments to ensuring that psychological consequences of conflicts receive greater attention within humanitarian interventions. Speaking on the state of children's mental health in conflict-affected regions of Nigeria, Doro said humanitarian response must go beyond meeting the immediate physical needs of children to addressing the psychological wounds left by conflict. The minister commended the special advisor to the President on Health, Dr. Salma Anas, for convening the dialogue, as well as the Office of the National Security Advisor, Northeast Development Commission, Federal Ministry of Humanitarian Affairs and Poverty Reduction, the Governor of Borno State, and the University of Maiduguri for their roles in the engagement. The chairman of the Independent National Electoral Commission, INEC, Professor Joash Omopito, has called on traditional rulers to mobilize Nigerians for active participation in the 2027 general elections, stressing that technology alone cannot guarantee a strong democracy. Omopito, who spoke on Tuesday at the palace of the Oba of Lagos, Oba Rewan Akiolu, during the Commission's Southwest Zonal Readiness Assessment and Staff Interactive Session, said the Commission recognized the importance of investing in technology to strengthen the electoral process, but noted that the cooperation of traditional institutions remained critical to the success of the elections. He appealed to Oba Akiolu and the Lagos Traditional Council to partner with INEC in promoting peace and encouraging citizens to take ownership of the electoral process. Omopito said Nigeria's national register of voters was fast approaching 100 million, adding that managing the electoral process across the 36 state and the federal capital territory required more than technical preparedness. Describing traditional rulers as enduring anchors of society, the INEC chairman said their influence extended beyond the lifespan of political parties and electoral commissions. The Benue State Police Command has confirmed that some youths blocked the convoy of the Nigerian Democratic Congress NDC presidential candidate Peter Obi during his movement to Yewata on Tuesday. The Police Public Relations Officer, PPRO DSP Ochia Ondogu, confirmed the development to newsmen. Ondogu said police operatives provided security for Obi's movement, adding that the command had commenced an investigation into the incident. Earlier, Obi's media aide Esther Umar alleged that suspected sponsor talks blocked a road near the Air Force base in an attempt to prevent Obi and his entourage from proceeding with their journey. She also shared videos showing some individuals running after vehicles believed to be part of Obi's convoy. The police have yet to disclose the identities of the youth or the reason behind the action. In a swift response, the Benue State government has rejected allegations by the presidential candidate of the Nigerian Democratic Congress, NDC, Peter Obi, that talks working for the state government blocked him from accessing Yelwata community in the state on Tuesday. Obi has said his convoy encountered talks who mounted a roadblock on the Makurdi-Boku Federal Highway while he was traveling to Yelwata to console families affected by the 2025 attacks. But the state government, in a statement issued by the governor's chief press secretary, Teso Kula, denied any involvement in the incident and described Obi's allegation as unfounded. The government said the claim was an attempt to drag Governor Hyacinth Alia and the Benue State government into what it described as a possible internal political matter within VNDC. The statement also questioned whether Obi visited Makurdi on Tuesday, citing what it described as his antecedents of making untrue statements against the state. In a landmark move to strengthen the bond between the nation's security forces and next generation of leaders, the Inspector General of Police, IGP Olatunjiri Wandisu, has formally appointed Mr. Olugbenga Agboola as the National Youth Ambassador of the Nigerian Police Force. The appointment, which took place at the force headquarters Abuja, marks a key milestone in the International Youth Day 2026 National Youth Security, Peace Building and Empowerment Initiative. It also recognizes Mr. Agboola's standing as a premier role model for young Nigerians, celebrating his vast contributions to innovation, financial inclusion, and his commitments to building ethical, large-scale enterprises that drive continental growth. During the ceremony, IGP Dissu emphasized that these appointments reflect a fundamental shift in how the force engages with the public. He, however, charged Mr. Agboola to use his significant influence to champion integrity and responsible innovation, serving as a beacon of those navigating the rapidly evolving digital economy. Accepting the honor, Mr. Agboola expressed his deep gratitude to the Inspector General of Police for the trust placed in him. He reaffirmed his commitment to the initiative's goal, pledging to work tirelessly to support youth empowerment, bolster cyber security education, and promote peaceful engagement across the country. 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Still to come, we have foreign, sports, and entertainment. Do stay with us. On the foreign scene, Taiwan has called on the international community to uphold the principles of inclusiveness and ensure that no one is left behind, urging greater opportunities for its meaningful participation in United Nations activities. Taiwan's Minister of Foreign Affairs, Dr. Lin Xianglong, who made the call in a statement titled Restoring Trust, Taiwan's Rightful Place in the Free World, said restoring confidence in the United Nations must begin with treating members of the international community fairly and justly. According to him, Taiwan's participation will contribute to collective security, economic and technological resilience, and international effort to resist authoritarian pressure. He said that despite Taiwan's exclusion from the United Nations system, the country remained determined to contribute positively to the international community. Still on the foreign scene, major airports in Indonesia reopened on Tuesday, days after a volcanic eruption had grounded flight, with authorities saying normal operations would resume gradually. The disruption caused by the eruption of Anak Krakatau halted nearly 3,000 flights and stranded more than 340,000 passengers. Five airports, including the country's main hub serving the capital, Jakarta, reopened after authorities cleared volcanic ash from critical infrastructure. Transport Minister Dudi Pawagadi told reporters that it may take a bit longer for flight schedules to return to normal. In sports news, the Tigres' woeful FIBA Women's Basketball World Cup campaign ended with another heavy defeat as France trashed the African champions 111-56 in their final group game in Berlin Monday. The Nigerians were outplayed from start to finish, losing all but the fourth quarter as France raced to a 31-13 lead after the opening period and extended their advantage to 65-26 at halftime. France continued their dominance in the third quarter, outscoring the Tigres 30-13 before the Nigerians finally matched their opponent 17-17 in the final period. The defeat followed losses to South Korea and Hungary, meaning the Tigres finished their World Cup campaign without a victory. Still in sports, the Falcons suffered a disappointing start to their FIFA Under 20 Women's World Cup campaign after losing 2-0 to defending champion Spain in the opening Group F match in Poland on Monday. Nigeria struggled to find a rhythm against a composed Spanish side that controlled much of the encounter and made their dominance count. Spain took the lead in the 13th minute through Marisa Garcia, putting the Falcons on the back foot in their opening fixture against one of the tournament's favourites. Moses Adoku's side attempted to respond and remained in contention after conceding, but they were unable to find a way through Spain's well-organised defence before the interval. The defeat means the Falcons must respond quickly in their remaining Group F fixture to keep their hopes of reaching the knockout stage alive. In entertainment, filmmaker Kunle Folayo has said that the growing number of Nigerian filmmakers turning to YouTube has little to do with creative freedom and everything to do with the Naira's exchange rate against the dollar. Speaking to the Builders podcast owned by Nidacity, Afolayo was asked whether YouTube represents the way forward for Nollywood actors and filmmakers increasingly choosing the platform over cinema or streaming deals. He then pointed directly to currency as the real driver behind the platform's appeal. Breaking down the math further, and considering that at the current rate of roughly 1,400 naira per dollar, a single video hitting 1 million views can earn a filmmaker close to $10,000. And that's the world news on the Beat 97.9 FM Abuja. 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I am Nathan Williams. Have a pleasant day.
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1: It's the only way to get started. We are that necessary, you know, pop to your step, that extreme mocha to your latte, that
2: come on,
1: you know, steamy fire
2: come
1: to
2: on,
1: your marshmallow.
2: Yes.
1: Yeah. I mean, I'm just saying. It's 20 minutes now past 7 a.m. My name is Big Sherry on The Beat, and that absolutely bundle of joy you're listening to is Big Alexandra. Absolutely excited to have my girl back in the studio, because yesterday, like I said, she was literally on top of the weather, and now Abuja is paying for it.
2: Yes.
1: So please beg her.
2: Exactly.
1: Don't do that again.
2: Exactly. Beg me.
1: A lot of updates came through on the world news, of course, yesterday. Big, big results coming through. But some of the big news you may have missed out on is in Poland, robots have gone on a street protest informing people, we are not here to take your jobs, please.
2: They've gone on a protest.
1: Apparently, someone released AI robots on the streets that, you know, are automated to have placards attached to their waist and some holding them. Your jobs are safe. Come back to work.
2: Sherry, you're laughing. It's actually not funny, though. It's actually not funny. It's not funny.
1: Imagine
2: what do you
1: robotic
2: mean
1: advocates for human rights.
2: Yeah, what do you mean they're protesting that they're not taking people's jobs? That's people, actually people, ridiculous.
1: Like a robot said, you are identifying me wrongly.
2: That doesn't make me feel safe. That doesn't make me feel like, that makes me feel like you guys are just trying to calm people down.
1: They're trying to gaslight a lot of people right now. It's crazy. While that is ongoing, the entire updates as regards the Clancy trial is getting people more offended. Have you noticed in the last 3 weeks that the case came up, there have been more than four different killings?
2: I've
1: the recent
2: that.
1: One in New York, mother and grandmother.
2: Yes, I thought it was grandfather.
1: All four children.
2: Oh, it's grandmother.
1: And themselves.
2: Okay. Yeah.
1: And then there's the individual who they mentioned that was already severely depressed and very concerned about the Clancy issue that killed her three-year-old. Be a two-year-old or so. There've been multiple cases, and it makes me, you know, understand something. The mental health of a lot of people in the U.S. is so bad; many of them should not have children.
2: Not only in the U.S., in Nigeria,
1: I mean,
2: as well.
1: It's everywhere, I know, but this

0: you know, what's happening now, people replicating and people wanting to, it might be encouraging people unbeknownst
1: which should not be the case.
0: Yeah, which shouldn't be the case.
1: That is the reaction.
0: And then, you know, we've also had as well, I've seen like a lot of influencers talking about it, a lot of people within the social media space talking about it. And I feel like there should also be a limit to what people on social media can talk about and what people cannot talk about, especially if you're not talking about it from like maybe a legal standpoint, if you're not a psychiatrist. No, I don't even think that. If you're not a psychiatrist, if you're not a lawyer, I don't believe that you should have the right to share your public opinion, right? Because I think then things can get a bit muddled, you know. I think a lawyer or a psychiatrist has the grounds to be like,
1: to break it
0: from
1: down.
0: A psychiatrist's point of view, this. From a lawyer's point of view, this.
1: Yeah, but still on the lawyer's point of view is where I feel like some people maybe, you know, breaking it down. You know how some persons might have a bit more relationship with people in terms of how they break down certain stories that people can understand them a bit better. Like there was a particular one where a lady talked about the fact that she's not even concerned whether the Clancy lady goes to jail or is, you know, killed or whatever. She's concerned about the precedence of what this would cause for a lot of women in the legal system moving forward.
0: Yeah.
1: And I mean, that's a hefty angle that we are not even looking at the moment.
0: Yes.
1: So it's a big, big deal.
0: Because this is how huge laws are passed. I know that there was a law in the UK that spoke about, you know, battered woman syndrome, where a woman was being beaten by her husband for like something like 20 years,
1: My goodness.
0: And then she finally snapped one day and killed her husband. So that law set a precedent for, like, you know, if a woman has been battered for a certain amount of years and she's endured this level of abuse, and she does then end up doing something that really harms someone else, is it necessarily her fault? And the law kind of found that no, in those sort of cases, you know, there's room for there's a room for adjustment and things of that nature. So it's a bit worrying that could be the precedent that happens with this case as well, you know,
1: because there are people building on that already, hoping that that would be
0: I don't really understand why people would hope that would be. I think that two things can be true at the same time, right? I think that this is someone that could have been experiencing high levels of psychosis and was really unwell. She tried to go to the hospital multiple times to receive help, and she wasn't receiving the help, which shows she was trying to do something about it. So that can be true, and it can also be true that she's committed a very heinous thing and she should be prosecuted to the full extent of the law for that. So two things can be true at the same time.
1: I totally agree with you on that one. A lot of very interesting updates coming in as well. Lamine Yamal has said that he is not going to canvass for votes for his Ballon d'Or nomination. It makes no sense. If you consider me as one of the best footballers in the world, then vote and choose who you want to choose. And I can't help but support the 19-year-old boy because I'm like, I've always been against those platforms that contact you and say, hey, you've been nominated. Tell your friends to vote on the platform. Ogweni, if you want to vote me, vote
0: if
1: me.
0: You want me to do, if you want there, me to win, then understand? Great. If don't you don't vote for me, I don't know what
1: I
0: you want from
1: come
0: me
1: here
0: again.
1: To pick up a ticket. You know, so it is what it is. We've got more updates still coming your way right here on your Heartbeat Station. UEFA Champions League is afoot. Yesterday, 6 games went down. Interesting results all around. Yet today, yet again, another schedule coming through. But you get all those juicy updates coming through on Sports Extra next.
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2: True talk, oh, thank you, my friend. I appreciate

0: 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If the two numbers show, you don't chop 15,000 naira 3 miles.
1: Not for persons under the age of 18. Terms and

0: Good morning and welcome to Sports Extra on the Beat 97.9 FM at the heartbeat of Abuja. It is a very, very, very rainy, very cloudy Wednesday morning in the FCT. But well, sometimes we like it cool, right? Because the heat, believe me, will soon be here. It is the 9th of September 2026, and my name is Kelechi Onwudiwe. I'm your sports master, and of course we do have a whole lot to sink our teeth into this morning. So let's get started with some big news from the Nigeria Football Federation late yesterday evening. And what's the news? Well, former Super Eagles head coach Austin Igbovoen will lead Nigeria's senior women's national team, the Super Falcons, on an interim basis for their 2028 Olympic Games qualifying fixtures against Comoros next month, as a search for a substantive head coach for the team continues. Popularly known as Cerezo, Igbovoen brings a wealth of experience to the assignment, having managed at the highest international level, including leading Nigeria Super Eagles to bronze at the 2006 African Nations Cup in Egypt. He is to be assisted by Chris Danjuma, current head coach of Nigeria's Women's National League side, Nasarawa Amazons. Danjuma, of course, also has enormous experience with Nigeria's women's national teams, including leading the Falcons at the 2024 FIFA Under-20 Women's World Cup in Costa Rica. Former Super Eagles goalkeeper trainer Olatunji Barua will, of course, serve in the same position, and he also has worked with several of Nigeria's national teams, including the Super Eagles, the Chan Eagles, the Flying Eagles, and the Golden Eaglets. Former Super Falcons defender and now coach Aissat Yusuf is to serve as one of the assistant coaches, and Yusuf has had 68 international caps for Nigeria and represented the country at 4 Women's African Nations Cup tournaments, 3 FIFA Women's World Cups, and the 2008 Olympic Games in Beijing. Now, the 10-time African champions begin the Olympic qualifying campaign in the second round against Comoros, with bootlegs scheduled for the Remo Star Stadium in Ikene Remo on October 9 and 13, 2026. The Super Falcons received a bye into the second round as one of the 3 highest-ranked teams in the qualifying competition, while Comoros advanced after crushing Sudan on aggregate. Nigeria will navigate 4 rounds of 2-leg knockout ties to secure one of Africa's 2 available places at the Los Angeles 2028 Olympic Games. If they beat Comoros, the Super Falcons then advance to the 3rd round, scheduled for between February 23 to March 6, 2027, where they will face either the Democratic Republic of Congo or Morocco. A place in that 4th round will see Nigeria face either Tunisia, Senegal, Benin Republic or Mali between October 4 and 12, 2027, while the final round of the qualifying race is scheduled for November 23 to December 4, 2027, with the Super Falcons potentially facing any one of Guinea, Cameroon, Democratic Republic of Congo, Cote d'Ivoire, Central African Republic, Algeria or Burkina Faso. Okay, of course, this news got people shook yesterday when it dropped from the NFF's communications department, because a whole lot heard that Thomas Dennerby, I didn't forget his first name, you know, the former Super Falcons coach, was going to come back, you know, to the team, and he was someone who did very well and was loved by the girls when he was there. But then the NFF said, no, Igbovoen, it's got to be you on an interim basis. Shady on the Beat is still in the studios with me. Shady, good morning to you.
1: Good morning to you, Kelechi.
0: Yeah, first of all, whether it's rainy, no, I don't know if you see sun early in the morning that makes you get here at the time. there must be early sun we don't know about, because anytime I step in here and I see this man again,
1: it's a fair question, to be fair, but I'll put it up to work etiquette. But speaking about work etiquette,
0: Igbovoen has gradually emerged
1: at that point where he's the go-to interim manager for almost everything with football.
0: I call him the Monday day Amodou Shuaibu.
1: Yeah, but it's there are values to why you are seen in that level of capacity, and there's also a slight problem attached to it as well.
0: Yeah.
1: He might be familiar with the terrain of football, especially for the men.
0: Sorry just to being interrupt just you, to that, but yeah. Yesterday, you know, this news went viral. Now, many on social media,
1: yes.
0: You know, there's a lot of overreaction on social media
1: of
0: on
1: course,
0: any issue.
1: Of course.
0: Even if you say my name is Shady, people will say, why is your name Shady? Now, many are saying, oh, Cerezo, why? For what? This, you understand? So, but it's an interim basis, and it's Comoros. A team that, well, no matter what's going on, we are supposed to smash. So whether he goes beyond that is maybe where people need to start talking. But already everyone was like, oh, why this, that you didn't put your appointing this, you are interim, why you are appointing? No, I mean, I just wanted to get that part of it.
1: I mean, I get it, but I think there's also the, what I call it, the very sensitive angle to look at it from, that just because, let's say, Ikelechi Onwudiwe is a fantastic coach for a male division.
0: And I am.
1: He's, I mean, all well and good.
0: I could handle the Super Falcons.
1: That you just say, go and handle the Super Falcons. There's a little bit of sensitivity that I think needs to be put into that consideration.
0: Yeah.
1: However, we understand this is an interim basis.
0: Yeah.
1: And they may have gone through the list and say, who do we know
0: right
1: has
0: now
1: the antecedents?
0: Yes.
1: The maturity, and can at least galvanize the mentality of these players. That's where I say there are many angles to look at it from, on a positive, but also Egwavon needs to be careful as to why he's the person everybody picks on for interim
0: Remember, he's the head of technical there, and many are saying that over the years, because we've not been qualifying for the big tournaments, that he has failed as head of the technical or coaching department there. But you know, I do just want to cut them some little slack. Now, the next...
1: A lot of things going on already.
0: Yes, and the next one is one of those things going on, because Nigeria and Russia will face each other for the second time in 16 months when both teams take part in an international friendly inside the Nizhny Novgorod Stadium on Tuesday, October 6th, as confirmed by Nigeria's FIFA match agent, Jairo Pachon. Now, both teams played out a 1-1 draw in another friendly inside Moscow's Luzhniki Stadium on June 6, 2025. That was a few days after the Super Eagles had won the Afro-Caribbean Unity Cup football tournament in London. In that game, an own goal by Semi Ajayi in the first half had put Russia in front, but Nigeria then equalized in the second half through Tolu Arokodare. Now, that clash will be Russia's second at Nizhny Novgorod, one of the venues for the 2018 FIFA World Cup. The other game Russia played there was when they beat Cyprus 1-0 in a 2020 UEFA Euro qualifier. Although this game was played in 2019, of course, Russia has been banned from competitive football since they invaded Ukraine in February 2022. So this friendly encounter will hold exactly 1 week after the 2027 African Nations Cup Day 2 qualifier between Nigeria and Guinea-Bissau's Wild Dogs in Bissau on the 29th of September. Nigeria begin actually that qualifying series by facing Madagascar at the Godswill Akpabio Stadium in Uyo on the 25th of this month. So now, what you cannot accuse this interim management at the NFF of is they're not lax. They're still trying to
1: get things done. They're trying to meet up with all the schedules and the calendar.
0: Trying to keep things moving. You know, don't let the football die.
1: Yeah, it shouldn't get messed up while you're in here handling in the responsibilities. I get it. Some might also say, what is the validity of our play with a team in Russia? Because let's be honest, they may not be the most standout competitive to compare with, but
0: in
1: there are geographical
0: fact,
1: locations that could play a factor in how they adapt in those
0: Something
1: games.
0: Amazing, Shady, that I didn't mention. Now, Nigeria is placed, I think, 28 in the FIFA rankings. Russia, despite not having played anything competitive since 2022 February, at 35th. Now, what does that tell you? That means they have been, you know, they've been a top international side. I mean, it's about 4.5 years, and they are in 35th without playing anything in the competition.
1: I mean, it's a fair one, and of course, with the renewed talks coming in from Ukraine, the US, and Russia, I'm guessing some of those bans and the rest will be rested soon.
0: Yeah.
1: Some of these games could be considered as what I call them peace deals in the making, so as to keep the football activity in the nation alive itself. So maybe the benefit of the friendly doesn't always have to be to our benefit. It could also be us meeting other bilateral, engagement on the government angle. So it will be interesting to see. I'm also looking forward to the Madagascar fixture at the Nigeria.
0: Yeah, of course, that's a completely different one. Anyway, just because of time, very, very quickly, Nigeria Senior Women's National Basketball Team beat Tigress, and I mean, this is the worst World Cup performance by Nigeria. They were beaten. I mean, this is a blowout times two or three. France beat Nigeria 111-56. That was, I mean, the team lost its three games, but it kept going from bad to worse. I mean, the first result was bad enough. The second one, bad enough.
1: But this one, 1993, the first one. And then
0: absolutely crazy, you know. And just to quickly run, Shady, let's talk about the UEFA Champions League is back with us. Let's look at the six games for today. FC Barcelona, the Spanish champions, they host a final at Rotterdam from the Netherlands. That's one of the early kickoffs at 5:45 Nigerian time. And then VfB Stuttgart of Germany takes on Viking Stavanger of Norway. Now, Viking Stavanger are making their debut in the competition at this stage. But the game of the night is, well, there are two games of the night in my opinion. First at Anfield is Liverpool against Atletico Madrid, and Napoli takes on Arsenal, another massive one. Paris Saint-Germain, the holders, are up against Slovan Bratislava, coached by Yaya Toure, and Sporting Lisbon hosts Victor Osimhen's Galatasaray, although I don't think Osimhen will be there because he got injured in the league last weekend. For matches played last night, well, the big game was a perfect example of don't take your chances, others will take theirs. 100%. Real Madrid outplayed by Inter Milan, but Madrid finishing 2-1 winners. Man City, two goals for that man, Erling Haaland. They won 2-0 at FC Porto. And Borussia Dortmund, absolutely exciting game, beat Villarreal by 3-2. Sergio Grassi with two goals there. Lille led 1-0 and 2-1, but eventually lost 2-3 at home to visiting Real Betis of Spain after they had a man sent off. And Aston Villa, another absolutely exciting 5-goal thriller. They won 3-2 away to Club Brugge in Belgium. AEK Athens of Greece returned for the first time in about 8 years to the league phase and started it with a 1-0 home win over debutant Lask Linz of Austria. So, big games all over the park. And we will be covering all of that and giving you all the results. Shady, thank you very, very much.
1: My pleasure.
0: And of course, we do have more for you at 7 later this evening. So do join us then. Enjoy the rest of this rainy midweek. Bye from me.

0: Marvel with some not so weather compliant pace refreshments right now, but then again, when the sun comes out later on in the afternoon, then
1: it'll be time for that ice cream.
0: Just reminded me of a Looney Tunes track where the spoonful of sugar makes the medicine go down. Very interesting. Well, Big Shetty, Big Alexandra, living our best lives, having your throwbacks and of course flashbacks at this point. 17 minutes now past 8 a.m. and there's a whole lot going on. Big congratulations to Burner Boy and Shakira. Their song Die Die, which you listened to earlier, has officially knocked over 1 billion views on YouTube.
1: Oh, wow.
0: And I'm like, big energy. This is before the World Cup, already at 1 billion. Meanwhile, Burner is already at 4 billion career strength streams already. And I'm like,
1: he's on a generational
0: big
1: run.
0: Big energy. I like it. I love it. Keep at it. Do what you do. Anyway, there's still a whole lot going on across Nigeria. The Ministry of Education under the federal government has decided to move verification of certificates and applications even to online processes, whether you're here or abroad. So for people who want to verify certain qualifications as opposed to going to the ministry office where they say you have to get the authentic results,
1: okay,
0: you know, printed out and whatever, you can do that digitally anywhere in the world now. Okay. So it's a good move. 100%.
1: That's a good update.
0: I think it's an easy way to make things a whole lot more effective. While the world is still dealing with the reality of the young man who basically, you know, chose a different procedure, you know, to make life better. Tiny Ego Ubiribo. It's painful that we have similar names, but that's not the only part that is painful. Is the circumstances surrounding how he passed. And even though there's a bit of a disparity now as to when he passed. Some are saying it's not now that he passed, as far back as March.
1: Okay.
0: And some are saying it was just recently. Some are also saying he's actually been on the EFCC's, you know, most wanted list for a while. And I'm like, notwithstanding, this is a human being, and you know,
1: their
0: passing definitely is still sad. The circumstances, however, is the part that puts a bit of questions in the minds of people. If you are that wealthy, would a, I don't use the word vestige organ because a lot of people would probably be,
1: would your endowment
0: be, would your reproductive organ enlargement be a big priority for you as a man? Because I don't think this is a problem women would ever face.
1: No.
0: There's
1: there's
0: rejuvenation.
1: Women have other things that they think about, you know, especially after you have a child.
0: Yeah.
1: And, you BBL. Know, your chest doesn't sit as right. Your stomach is
0: Tops
1: not as...
0: And all,
1: So women are thinking more so on that end. So I don't think it's so far-fetched for men
0: makes sense,
1: to think of it in a different perspective. And you even get men who are doing like ab sketching now.
0: It's still weird.
1: I find it very strange.
0: It's still weird for guys, but that line of surgery, as weird as it is, I get how vain the person might be to want to get that. But penile enlargement,
1: this is a different type of vanity.
0: Yeah, because this is what you were born with. Exactly. What are they elongating?
1: Yes, now
0: because I keep wondering. You know, there's a surgery they do to increase your height.
1: Exactly.
0: The one where they break your bones.
1: That is also crazy.
0: They start recalcifying.
1: That's wild.
0: Like, I'm like,
1: that's a wild surgery.
0: This is a lot. This is a lot you all are doing.
1: Honestly, the only surgery that I think is like acceptable for men in my eyes is what's it called? Like the hair rejuvenation, like when they go for a hair transplant.
0: I mean, if you're bald,
1: hey, if you're a man and you want to go and get a hair transplant surgery, I support you all the way. But when it comes to things like, you know, liposuction and, you know, abs sketching,
0: you know that surgery matter has some vast reaction that comes with it.
1: Yeah, it does. Your face swells.
0: The whole jawline.
1: Yeah, your face will swell.
0: Like it was,
1: but it will go
0: times.
1: Down. It's gonna go down.
0: Yeah, but it's not gonna be like that.
1: Yeah, but it's not gonna. It's not gonna be like that forever. I think a hair transplant surgery is something that, like, I'm very supportive of, because I think sometimes for men, some men, they just never expect it to go bald.
0: Look, Iniesta is bald. Zidane is bald.
1: My dad
0: is
1: bald.
0: So many people are bald, and they are still bald. I really don't see the point in hair rejuvenation.
1: But I mean, if it's something that is bothering you know, but that's the same thing. That's the same yardstick can be used to say for this.
0: Is it really?
1: Because some people out there are like, oh, if it bothers you, like with women, right?
0: Yeah.
1: Women will always make the argument that this is a surgery that they're having for themselves, like mommy makeovers or surgeries that they're having for themselves. They've gone through the process of having a child, they lost their body in return, and they want to get back to feeling themselves again, being confident within their own bodies. This is essentially the same thing to a certain degree.
0: Is he really? A lady gets pregnant, all right? You have that entire development during the gestation period. You have skin cells that have been stretched because of the fetus, you know, becoming, you know, delivered.
1: Yeah.
0: I can understand needing to do a tummy tuck. I'm not a big advocate for it, but I can understand it.
1: Yeah.
0: I can understand a chin lift. If someone says, oh, I'm a little bit, you know, saggy here. I still, I'm not an advocate for it because I feel like everyone should love themselves. But you can rationalize it. But I can rationalize it. The reproductive organ has a limit to as far as it can stretch for a person. And I've had this conversation with doctors before. So when you tell me you want to do an enlargement, medically, most people have told me it's not necessarily the length that is extended. Sometimes it could be given a bit of more girth skin. So I'm like, what is really the purpose of the surgery?
1: It's to make the person in question feel more comfortable within themselves.
0: Right. So long that's as what I have think. The money. If I think you don't have really the money and though. Then that's happening, I can't. That's added pressure too, because that would be.

0: need to be women one will, to know how it's
1: feel. Yeah, women will never be able to understand such a thing. Yeah. So, like we were saying, this is all a mental thing at the end of the day.
0: Psychological.
1: You know, it's a psychological thing. And you can only tell someone so for so long that, oh, it's okay, it's okay. If the person themselves does not believe that and feel that, then there's really nothing you can do. You know, there's nothing you can say or do.
0: It is what it is.
1: Yeah.
0: A whole lot more still to come on the show. Plus, we're serving you that hot 9 o'clock hour with the alternative hits fresh off right here on your counter. For now, it's Thailand, Zara Larson.

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Football? Check. Tennis? Check. F1? Check. The Champions League kicked off yesterday, and tonight, the big games continue. At 8 p.m, it is Napoli versus Arsenal, Liverpool versus Atletico Madrid, and PSG versus Slovan Bratislava. And Thursday, Manchester United return to the Champions League after two seasons away, taking on new boys Sabah at 8 p.m. But it is not just about football. The US Open is also heading towards its grand finale on Sunday, that is the 13th of September 2026. With all the big matches, big names, and of course, the fashion along the way. Catch it all live on Super Sports Tennis, Channel 214. And then, there is F1. The Spanish Grand Prix takes over this weekend with 3 days of speed, strategy, and plenty of drama. Live on Supersport Motorsport. 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It is back to regular programming.

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8: Mad, some idiot boy there. 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All the numbers are final, no t-shirts, no vinyl. Y'all about to make me Richie like Lionel, for real. And that's the truth. 16 hours ahead in Melbourne, I don't even know what's going on back home.

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1: The Ria Day Project is still doing numbers. This time, of course, it keeps the number one song on the alternative charts at number one for the fourth week in a row. Davido, Leon Thomas will tell everybody. We are the Big Shetty, Big Alexandra, and this is your Morning Rush. Speaking of, there were quite a number of tunes on the countdown that made a lot of massive hits for me. For instance, Bella Shmurda's Happy Song is an anthem at this point. Let's not forget Kaluba by Mayokun, his latest. And Yemi Alade and Don Jazzy just knocked over 1 million views on Alabike video.
2: The song is barely, what, 2 weeks out? To them.
1: Yeah, so it's a big, big one for them as well. Yeah, Mr. P celebrated his wife last week. And we already know
2: he loves his wife. You know, he loves his wife. I love men that love their wife.
1: Very intentional. Very, very intentional. It's a whole lot more to catch up to. You can also be a part of the show and catch up with your alternative top 10 countdown every Wednesday from 9 a.m. Speaking of, there are a number of things you can catch in the city of Abuja. This one is something that, of course, even Big Alexandra would endorse.
2: Because she's
1: catching the vibe for this
2: event. Fully endorsing this one.
1: Big shout out to the Garki International Market Igbo Youth Association, Gimbia Abuja, for their Abuja Biggest Igbo Cultural New Yam Festival. It's Nunu Gang happening here. And it's going down on the 27th of September. That is Upper Week Sunday.
2: Yes.
1: It's going down from 12 noon, where, of course, red carpet will be open right here at the Old Parade Grounds. Imagine coming through with your entire regalia to represent the Igbo culture. Red carpet. And after all of that, you get to enjoy an amazing entree of meals and, of course, wonderful experiences. See, anybody... Let me first drop this one in.
2: Oh, my gosh.
1: I have three things in the Igbo culture I do not joke with. If I go to a wedding, that Igbo person is getting married.
2: I'm judging
1: and
2: you. It better
1: music,
2: be the right three.
1: And I'm going to tell you why.
2: Okay.
1: And you're playing music.
2: Yeah.
1: And you see these guys who play that traditional flute.
2: Yeah.
1: Keep them away from me.
2: Okay.
1: Because anytime they come, I spend money. I don't know why I spend
2: money.
1: Okay. I just blow money.
2: That's
1: up
2: a good one.
1: Whenever
2: that's a good
1: they're
2: one.
1: There. So if I see any flutists at this event, just notice I'll be walking through behind the scene because of that. Secondly, if you are serving yam or any Igbo food, whether it's abacha, Nkwobi, or Isiewu, and there's no ugba, is that Igbo food?
2: That's not
1: Igbo food.
2: It's not.
1: Better put ugba in that, in my
2: yes.
1: friend. Be very, very careful.
2: And it better be a lot.
1: Do you understand?
2: People try to be stingy with it. Don't be
1: garnish
2: stingy.
1: Garnish this thing.
2: Put it on there.
1: Do you understand?
2: Don't
1: it's
2: be
1: money
2: shy.
1: We are paying.
2: Don't
1: we'll
2: be
1: chop
2: shy.
1: This money. So make sure whatever you're doing at this event, you're coming through with the music.
2: Yes.
1: Coming through with the regalia, coming through with the food to detail. So
2: I'm looking
1: that's
2: forward to palm wine
1: say.
2: As well. I'm like,
1: so the palm wine one, I'm a little bit
2: the palm
1: careful.
2: Wine one. I've had really good palm wine
1: in
2: so,
1: Abuja.
2: Well, we got our neighbors to send it.
1: Yes. So I know my Igbo people do not joke with their palm wine. They don't do all this mixology they are doing.
2: Exactly.
1: Abuja. They have sauces.
2: So I'm expecting there to be good sauces here as
1: I
2: well.
1: I am expecting proper palm wine.
2: Yes, proper palm wine.
1: Not the one
2: please.
1: That's saying. Ah! This thing is slapping
2: not
1: my
2: one that's,
1: jawline. No.
2: Not the one that's mixed with water, please. No,
1: funny enough, the one they get from our side, Sokoland, is really very thick.
2: Mm.
1: So they need to put water.
2: Okay.
1: If not, your whole mouth will start dancing. They give you rum to drink it like that. So, but there are other things people mix in their own in this Abuja. That's why I don't drink palm wine here. So maybe that's something to watch out for.
2: Yeah, anytime I've drank palm wine outside and about, like not at home, I'm always like, what is this?
1: Yeah,
2: this is disgusting. What kind of thing is this?
1: Or make me say, Aru, what is this? But anyway, this event is, you can already see how excited we are for it.
2: Yeah.
1: It starts off at 12 noon with red carpet at Old Parade Ground right here, opposite Fire Service Road, opposite the Fire Service Building proper. And you can get in for as little as 3,500 if you buy early bird tickets now on sale. Okay?
2: Get those
1: However,
2: tickets.
1: If you want to buy it on the day of the event proper, you can get that same ticket for 5,000 naira.
2: Okay.
1: So there's VIP tickets, VIP table tickets. They call it the Jele single. It's 70,000 naira. There's, of course, the VVIP table ticket. This one is called Ndoma. It's a couple's ticket and it's for 100,000. So 70,000 for one person. 100,000 for two people based on couple. I love it. It's very economical. There's a triple VIP. You have mischief in your face.
2: I don't have any mischief in my face.
1: And there's a triple VIP. I'm going to leave the quotation because I think I murdered it the last time I did it. Table of five.
2: Yeah.
1: For 300,000 and a super VIP indicate table ticket for 10 for 500,000. You can get tickets at www.seller.com. All right. Or you can simply go on over to their Instagram. That is Abuja Biggest Igbo Cultural / New Yam to get that. You can get more information about this event by calling them on 0806-547-2839. You can also even book the tickets through these numbers. 0806-547-2839. All right. Or 0816-608-7441. That's 0816-608-7441. New Yam Festival in Abuja.
2: It's very exciting.
1: According to the Nigerian... a lot of things are going to happen on the 27th. We've got more fun heading your way. Keep it where you got it.

0: boys and girls, I've got something interesting for you, so sit back, relax, and listen to me attentively. Football? Check. Tennis? Check. F1? Check. The Champions League kicked off yesterday, and tonight, the big games continue. At 8 p.m, it is Napoli versus Arsenal, Liverpool versus Atletico Madrid, and PSG versus Slovan Bratislava. And Thursday, Manchester United return to the Champions League after two seasons away, taking on new boys Sabah at 8 p.m. But it is not just about football. The US Open is also heading towards its grand finale on Sunday, that is the 13th of September 2026. With all the big matches, big names, and of course, the fashion along the way. Catch it all live on Super Sports Tennis, Channel 214. And then, there is F1. The Spanish Grand Prix takes over this weekend with 3 days of speed, strategy, and plenty of drama. 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
1: Big shout out to the cute chubby boy, aka Kedel, right here on this one. It's his latest, he calls it Ability. Yet another Abuja talent that is rocking high with sounds from the capital all around the globe right now. I think he's in the UK schooling and takes out time to make music, comes back to Nigeria, comes back to ABJ, and like, hey, we're still doing this. Absolutely love it. 6 minutes already past 10 a.m. This is your morning rush on the Beat 97.9 FM with Big Sheddy, Big Alexandra, and this is Big Midweek, because in 2 days, it's about celebrating the weekend before the weekend.
2: Yes.
1: And then the weekend like no other weekend.
2: Exactly.
1: And then having the weekend itself.
2: There's so many weekends.
1: Like, see.
2: On the morning rush, there's a lot of weekends, okay? We're giving you multiple weekends.
1: Yeah.
2: The weekend is just not that. Well, the weekend is Thursday, Friday, Saturday, Sunday.
1: So here's
2: the normal weekend.
1: Yeah, the normal weekend to
2: The rest of the world.
1: Sunday is, hey, brand new week.
2: Exactly. Sunday's not even really
1: from the weekend.
2: Sunday's not really even a part of the weekend.
1: You understand?
2: To be fair.
1: Monday says, so four more days to the weekend.
2: Uh-huh.
1: Tuesday is like, we're almost there. Midweek says, just me left. Thursday's like, let's get it
2: we
1: started.
2: We are the weekend. We are
1: Friday's,
2: the weekend.
1: We outside. Saturday's, what are we doing?
2: Sunday is rest.
1: Okay.
2: Yes.
1: We can say rest on
2: Sunday.
1: But then again,
2: rest.
1: We know a lot of people still go out, you know, to turn up.
2: I know.
1: On Sunday.
2: When we had the games night, I went out after the games night, and yeah. I was so surprised to see that people were out on a
1: what?
2: Sunday.
1: Are you joking?
2: I think it was my first time actually going out on a Sunday. So I've never experienced that before.
1: Abuja is the first place I've come to that there are activities Monday, Tuesday, Wednesday at nightlife. Like,
2: what? Lagos? Come on, Lagos is like that.
1: Lagos
2: is like that.
1: Everywhere.
2: I feel like
1: there
2: in Lagos you can find something to do every single day of the week.
1: There are places.
2: Okay.
1: But in Abuja, there are specific places that I've told you every day has its theme. Like, just
2: okay,
1: come
2: to what you're
1: this
2: saying.
1: Is happening.
2: Yeah.
1: So it's a very unique kind of thing.
2: Yeah.
1: When I was in Lagos, I mean, I partied through the weekend, and the new week, they were like, okay, let's go to the place. Mm. Let's enjoy fish. Let's enjoy this. I know those kind of services and rest will still be there. But an active nightlife on a Monday to Wednesday, it feels a little bit off for most people in Lagos. Like,
2: really?
1: The turn up is usually from Wednesday down to the weekend.
2: Okay, Abuja, is that you? So we have
1: Abuja's
2: Lagos
1: like, look,
2: beat in that way.
1: You done with Monday, you feel like partying, come through.
2: Yeah.
1: You don't want to do
2: because Monday is Obi. No, Monday is someone's block. Romy's block.
1: Yeah,
2: right?
1: There's Romy's block on Monday.
2: Yeah, that's
1: by the way,
2: true.
1: Big shout out to DJ Romy.
2: Yeah.
1: We're working on something, so that's going to be happening. So that's an interesting one. You just sort of like spilled out of the box.
2: You see, new team.
1: Romy's
2: new
1: block
2: team.
1: Happening on Monday. Whiskey Mistress has themes on Mondays,
2: okay.
1: Tuesdays, Wednesdays, Thursdays, Fridays, Saturdays, Sundays. And if they had an 8 day of the week, they would have something for it. Big shout out to Madam Issy and her team. My goodness, those people work overtime, you know, to make sure nightlife is a different experience.
2: I'm very excited to go to Risky Mistress on
1: don't
2: Saturday.
1: Worry yourself. What you need to remind me of on Saturday, when we're done from Bear Band, just to share it, where is that thing you said we're going to be?
2: Oh, okay.
1: See, that's all you need to just remind me.
2: I'm going to put it in my pocket.
1: Yeah. No,
2: it's for
1: you're
2: me.
1: Using it for them.
2: No, it's from me.
1: Oh, it's from you.
2: No, it's for me.
1: I'm saying this is for the people that will be rendering the services.
2: No.
1: Are we the economy.
2: Are we going like this? Are we going like this? Look.
1: The chop my
2: yes, you understand my vibe. Are we going like this? Look. I'm going like this.
1: That's what I'm like, madam.
2: A little for you. A little for you. A little for me. A little for you. A little for me. There's sharing and caring.
1: That was the first nightclub I've gone to. That when the entire, you know, not manhandling the cash thing came up, I was like, how will people do it? Because they have exotic dancers.
2: Yeah.
1: They have theme performances. They have soloists who sing and perform.
2: Mm-hmm.
1: They have magic tricks. They have, see. So many things. And as soon as I got there, I found that they have their own currency for that.
2: Okay. So I've been there once and I had a really good time when I went there.
1: It's a beautiful place.
2: Yeah. I'm looking forward to it.
1: It's a beautiful place. So I'm looking forward to that one come Saturday as well. Speaking about things looking forward to, for most of August, all the talk was as regards the big IPO from Dangote Refineries coming through. 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
2: Very easy, very straightforward.
1: You know? So we've got a whole lot more still coming through on the show. Already reminiscing for a weekend on a Wednesday. That's what they call long church people. The week is not going anywhere. You've already talking on weekend. But that's how we do it right here. More fun heading your way.

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1: Wait. 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
9: 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Take off the clothes.

0: The massive superstar from the capital known as Young Bauer, aka Young Kings Bauer, aka Kings. With one of his latest, a few months ago, he calls this one Hankali. And of course, came to on the launch of a brand new business, a brand where he focuses on making very uniquely designed jalabiyas and those northern hats. He's still working on the official launch, but when it comes to you, trust the Beat FM will be coming through.
1: That sounds really cool.
0: Yeah, he's also hinted on new music coming through. You might be wondering, Kings, do we know him by that name? Do you remember songs like What's Your Budget? And of course, songs with the likes of Faust the Bad Guy and Ice Prince and many more, who's had some really, really big anthems with in the last recent years. Some of the big names from the capital that we've risen with over the years to celebrate, you know, their musical success. And that's part of all we're celebrating as a station. We mark 8 years today in the capital, and that would not be possible if you were not a part of the journey every step of the way. Yes, there are new voices joining the team now, which is beautiful because it shows evolution every step of the way. But you are Beat Hearts. You've definitely been there every step of the way already. And for that, we say we are deeply grateful. Well, Big Shetty, Big Alexandra, in a moment, Her Majesty the Biggest will be in here as well. But we got, this is from Sir Lucky, if I'm not mistaken.
1: Yes, it's Sir Lucky.
0: Says, greetings, Big Shetty and Big Alexandra. Locked in for the show this cold Wednesday morning. I love the jams you guys have been playing. Awesome. Glad to hear it.
1: Blessed day to you, Sir Lucky.
0: Yeah, I wanted to ask Her Majesty what she thought about the entire NAFDAC DG, laughing during the conversation. Because I feel like a lot of people misread her intention behind the laughter.
1: Everyone's always misreading things.
0: The patience in the world is running out very quickly.
1: Gosh.
0: A journalist talked about how many were expecting her to step down.
1: Yeah.
0: Because of the wake of a lot of, you know, fake drugs and the rest in circulation. And she laughed and said she's stepping down now. And everybody laughed about it. But I think the intention people didn't get was probably the irony she was trying to sell in the situation. If there are no news or reports about fake drugs, it simply means NAFDAC is not working.
1: Exactly.
0: But the fact that they've come up on a number of occasions to let you know, hey, watch out for so-so and so product. We're tracing it down, but some of it's already in circulation. It is fake, this and this and that. You have to understand that, you know, they're putting their work together to ensure that this is a thing of the past. Last year, of course, there was a massive crackdown on sachet alcohol.
1: Yeah.
0: Because there were a lot of adulterated versions of it in markets all across Nigeria, and that was being clamped down on. A lot of marketers and business persons who, of course, wanted to, you know, clap back at that were complaining about it, saying this is the easiest way to get alcohol for the common man.
1: Yeah.
0: And I'm like, I don't mind the common man getting his, you know, libation.
1: Drink on.
0: But NAFDAC is saying, how this do is we not verify?
1: This is not the best way to get your drink on.
0: This is the original one. If that's not verified, what's the problem?
1: I think maybe some people have an issue, you know, with the NAFDAC thing, especially because every time I've seen anything about anything that's fake, it's not come from NAFDAC themselves. I've seen it from different sources online. I've seen people post different videos and whatnot. So I've not necessarily seen it come from NAFDAC. So maybe that's what people are talking about, that they want NAFDAC to be at the forefront of the visibility about it. But then I just think it's also like social media and the internet. Everyone's gonna see something at a different time. NAFDAC can post something today and you wouldn't see
0: ten
1: it.
0: Ten other people repost it. Exactly. It's the 10 you saw, you exactly. didn't see NAFDAC's post on it, and you're like, yeah, I know what
1: came. Yeah. Like, what matters is the fake stuff is coming out and we're hearing about the stuff not being original and genuine. So I think that's what matters.
0: It's
1: most.
0: Been heavily vocal from children fruit drinks down to food items. In fact, food items that were not preserved properly, you know, pesticide that were used wrongly and this sort of thing. NAFDAC has been posting about that a lot, and that's why they've been getting a lot of pushback from the businesses and many others who felt like their businesses were being encroached on. Anyway, Her Majesty is here, and I'm sure some of these individuals who've been complaining are part of her kingdom.
2: Yes.
0: And as a true monarch, she would like to get these things sorted.
1: She wants to give an address. Yes.
0: So in proper fashion, before I start asking her questions, you know, Ohayo gozaimasu,
2: Okagesanpa. Not that.
0: Oshubu desu ka?
2: Again? Oh my God.
0: Was it warm out to you, Her Majesty?
2: Morning.
0: How are you?
2: I'm good. Good morning, ABJ.
0: How's
2: Fantastic
0: the cold
2: morning.
0: Treating you this morning?
2: Apparently, I have a cold.
1: Uh-oh.
2: Sadly so.
1: Please stay on that side of the studio.
2: Honestly.
0: Please
1: quarantine. I'm going to quarantine myself
2: oh
1: from you.
2: Oh my God.
1: So sorry to hear that.
0: I want to get your take on something. As much as, you know, I don't think the cold has actually affected your voice that much. It's a pretty clear.
1: Yeah.
0: You know, it's people that have cold and it's these like.
1: No, it's in her body. It's in her body. Like, she might feel a bit weak or strong. Yeah. She might feel very strong.
2: Kind of weak, though. Well, okay. Yeah.
0: All right. What I want to say is not good for it. I'm not going to say it.
2: Go ahead.
1: You see, Jenny wants to say something that's not appropriate. What did you want to say now?
0: No, you know how the brain works. You may not want to say it, but your brain thought it. So
2: let's hear what you're
1: doing. Let's hear.
0: No, I will not be baited into that. So I want to ask you something. We saw a video earlier on today where somebody literally wiped the expiration date of a product off the can.
1: Mm-hmm.
0: Yeah. And had a different serialized number with ink pasted on it with a new NAFDAC number. So when you have situations of this nature, because we have to remember that until NAFDAC officials go to warehouses to try certain things, which are usually a result of certain complaints or people flagging certain products.
1: Yeah.
0: If a product goes past you, the first thing you're looking for is maybe like a batch number, a verifiable sign, a standard organization of Nigeria a verification stamp on it, and a NAFDAC number. Imagine a product having all of this and it's fake. How are you
1: meant to be able to know
0: that it's not authentic? You know, so these are some of the issues that we're looking at, like the bane of the problem that NAFDAC is dealing with. These crooks have improved their services in such a way that until you try, sometimes you don't even know. I have drank malt that I know this is not malt. I have drank Coke, I'm like,
1: this doesn't taste right.
0: I'm not supposed to drink Coke every day to know Coke, but this is not Coke.
1: Yeah.
0: You know, so imagine that sort of thing. What would you say would be the next best action for such a thing?
2: So I've thought about this like several times, and one of the things that my brain kept on, you know, highlighting on is probably we'll have QR codes on, you know, some of these products.
0: They do.
2: QR code.
0: They will have QR codes.
1: But maybe then
0: they will have
2: when you scan it properly, then you can get a message from.
1: Take you directly to NAFDAC's website.
2: Exactly.
0: So me and you can
2: something
0: scan
2: like that.
0: QR codes on our smartphone.
2: Exactly.
0: It will work.
2: Exactly.
0: Until we go and buy the thing. Say, my picking say QR code there, but she did not scan it. And picked the product.
2: Aside from that, even the people staying in the rural areas, those ones that don't have access to smartphones.
1: Yeah, exactly. But they could text.
2: That's the problem.
1: They could, if there's. I think this is a good idea what you're saying, right? Even if there's a QR code, you know, under a QR code there's numbers. So for those of us who don't have smartphones, there's a number, you text the number to a specific NAFDAC you know, organization number,
0: like a quick code.
1: Exactly. So if it is an original, there'll be a certain indication. But if we message this number to this NAFDAC official number and it comes back as something else, then you would know if it's fake or if it's genuine.
2: I totally agree. I'm being particular about the people in the rural areas. By opportunity, I've been able to stay in the rural area for a very long time, so I understand that some people do not even know how to press their phones.
0: If it's not the star 3,
2: once you call them, they will pick it. They just know the button to pick the phone and end it. That's all they know. So I think,
0: so it's an issue.
2: Unfortunately, NAFDAC has to step up. I know they've been putting in the effort, but they would have to work over time. And in another direction of thing, I would also want to hold the government accountable, you know, because I feel like some of the people doing this, in as much as I would call it you know, wickedness of the highest order, there is a level of hunger that is making people do what they are not supposed to do. So the government needs to step up, create jobs so that people can now, you know, unplug themselves from all of this wrongdoings and plug themselves.
0: The government will now tell you that the government itself, aside civil service, does not really create jobs. What it does is create the enabling environment for business.
2: Where is the enabling environment?
1: They need to create the environment.
0: The major problem.
2: Where is
0: because
2: the
0: at the end of the day, we're talking about how elders were doing drugs the other day and smuggling drugs and everything.
1: Yeah.
0: And I asked Alexander the other time, I said, do you know how many metric tons of cannabis and methamphetamine they have, you know, seized, that's NDLEA now have seized at airports. In the recent one we reported on Monday was an NNPC petrol tanker.
1: Billion, right?
0: You know, so 160 bags of cannabis stocked inside a petrol tanker in Kogi State, headed for Plateau. So you keep asking yourself, where are all these things coming from? And I told somebody, I said, when they keep collecting money for kidnapping and the rest, where do you think the money goes into? Smuggling of drugs, weapons, and of course, they will look for ways to try to circulate these funds, to launder it, to to make it legit. And so long as they keep biling all these things, even the poor Nigerians who are taking one-on-one are legalizing the business, the cash flow rather, by buying these illicit drugs from them. It's like, you know, get cash, yeah, transfer to my OP. They see it as a transaction.
1: Yeah.
0: What you sold, nobody's verifying it. Yeah. So it's a crazy thing. For that woman who said that her daughter sends her 90 grams of marijuana every 4 days.
1: Yep.
0: Imagine if she's selling akara at a point, at a junction. Everybody comes there to buy akara. But she has a specific lineup of clientele who come to buy more than akara in that place. Mama, how they be? Ma get so they don't collect. Mama is making money on the side.
1: Yeah.
0: It doesn't seem like a big deal or she's harming anyone, but they are harming the system.
1: Yep.
0: And the system essentially made that process become an alternative.
1: Yeah.
0: So it's a very scattered situation.
2: Mm.
0: And until we start doing, you know, the bare minimum to cushion a lot of things.
2: I like what you said.
0: I said this from the very beginning when we removed subsidy. I said one of the first things I would have done if I was one who did it. These same CNG buses were given to everybody now. Let it be free for the elderly. Let it be free for school students. Let it be free for nursing mothers. Let the youthful population be the ones going about shuttling vehicle and the rest. Yes, it's not convenient, but we can take that as a sacrifice on ourselves if we know every other person who's a senior citizen or a child or a nursing mother is taken care of. Now we're battling that one. We're battling one chance that we have to still battle.
1: Yeah.
0: I don't know if you get what I mean. So there are so many things you're putting your hand into. If you find out, some of them taken off your neck, there are some you can ask, okay, you know what? I don't mind.
1: Mm-hmm.
0: Some communities go to in the UK, some rich people will tell you, I don't mind paying an extra tax about it. The communities are fine. Because if they don't pay tax and the economy is suffering, those rich houses are the first line of attack for a hungry community.
1: True.
0: You know, so it's just what it is. But anyway, we'll see how it all plays out.
2: Yeah,
0: the PTFM is officially 8 years old today.
2: Whoop.
0: So to all you young children, yes, it's your children.
1: Yes, your children.
0: Officially, congratulations on your 8-year birthday.
2: Yes. Thanks a lot. Yes. We appreciate
0: the proper party where age is no longer a requirement is on Saturday.
1: Age is definitely a requirement.
0: No, not for you.
1: Okay.
0: For the guests,
1: in my eyes, there's an age requirement for the guests.
0: Of course, okay. It's a pub and a club.
1: Yeah.
0: Of course, there will be an age
1: requirement. Even those who are of legal standing age, I'm still there's a certain age within that legal standing age.
0: Right.
1: Okay.
0: There's a verification with MAT number and biometrics.
1: Exactly.
0: Saturday, 6 p.m. We head on over to Bear Barn. It's back-to-back fun from 6 down to 11 and from 11 p.m. down to as long as your body can carry you. 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Be sure to use your Google Maps and, of course, locate us. 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
0: 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A lot more fun coming through to you for the next 5 hours. 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
4: 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I am Faith Martins, and now the news in detail. The Nigerian Meteorological Agency has predicted cloudy and thundery weather conditions across the country from Wednesday to Friday. NIMET, in its weather outlook released in Abuja on Tuesday, forecast patches of clouds over the northern region on Wednesday, with prospects of morning thunderstorms accompanied by light rains over parts of Taraba and Kebbi states.

0: The transmission company of Nigeria TCN has announced a fresh electricity outage in parts of Abuja on Wednesday. TCN made the disclosure in a notice on Wednesday. According to TCN, the outage was caused by the tripping of a 100 MVA power transformer at the Apo 132 kV substation in Abuja. The Minister of Aviation and Aerospace Development, Festus Keyamo, has called on the media to end what he described as partisan narratives in reporting political confrontations, following the reported blockade of the presidential candidate of the Nigerian Democratic Congress, Peter Obi, in Benue State. Keyamo, in a statement sent to newsmen on Wednesday, condemned the incident, saying politicians should be allowed to move freely and campaign without intimidation or violence. On the foreign news, Iran launched fresh attacks against U.S. targets in the Middle East on Wednesday in retaliation for American strikes on Iranian oil tankers, dragging the foes deeper into war. Tehran's powerful Revolutionary Guard said on Wednesday that they attacked 20 U.S. vessels trying to pass through the Strait of Hormuz, a vital waterway for the world's oil and gas that Iran has largely controlled since the war erupted. In the world of sport, Real Madrid manager Jose Mourinho has named Inter Milan as the best team by far in Italy. Mourinho stated this during his post-match interview after Real Madrid defeated Inter Milan 2-1 in the Champions League on Tuesday. The Portuguese noted that Inter are dominating Serie A, adding that they have an extraordinary squad. Finally, in the world of entertainment, filmmaker Kunle Afolaya has criticized Nollywood producers turning to YouTube as an alternative streaming platform. Speaking in a recent interview with former Minister of Finance Kemi Adosu, Afolayo argued that YouTube can never be on the same level as Netflix and Prime in terms of movie streaming. He, however, admitted that YouTube is a good starting point for beginners and producers who do not have the resources and leverage to put their films on streaming giants such as Netflix and Prime, or even in cinemas. And that is the headline news on the Beat 97.9 FM Abuja. 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I am Faith Martins. 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

If I give you this shot, you better take it. 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And all of y'all just way too opinionated. I'm just saying, when do I get a say?

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9: Victor Eddie, I'm chillin'.

I really hope that Maven record will give us another collaboration between Iris Starr and Johnny Jewel. The both of them just understand the assignment. I mean, any song that Iris Starr hops on with any artist is just, you know, wonderful. I mean, the other one with Magix, it was fantastic. You know what I'm talking about? That is a talented star. I mean, she's whomever she says she is. It is the Meet the Show. Welcome, welcome, welcome, my darling. Trust you had a wonderful, wonderful, you know, time rest. I know that it is quite wrong for you to ask somebody how their night was. That's quite a rude question. In case you do not know, all of you going around asking, how was your night? Don't do that. That's so, that's so invasive, okay? Anywho, that's not why I'm here. I'm here to let you know that your afternoon is about to be turned up. Because I'm here, and whenever I'm here, good music is here, great conversation is here, and better still today that the Beat 97.9 FM turns 8. Congratulations to us, but most especially congratulations to you. We are here just because you are. So we'd like to say thank you so much for the calls. Thank you so much for the messages. Thank you for the follow on social media. Thank you for loving us. Thank you for having our best interests at heart. And come Saturday, we are going to be having fun in a very, very big way. So when I say big way, I mean really, really big. So come through, come ready to have fun. You know, keep your keep your chilled manner at home and come ready to literally rave. I'm not even joking. We are going to be having the time of our lives, and I will give you much more details so that you know what's up. And of course, you can come with, you know, your loved ones. You can come with your family though, but you know, you can come with the kids. You can come with the kids. You know that already. My name is Her Majesty. Having a fantastic, totally awesome Wednesday afternoon right here on the Midday Show. What we are going to be doing is we are going to be taking stock of our week so far. Sunday, Monday, Tuesday, Wednesday, which happens to be today. I'm so sure that lots of things have happened for you. I want to hear about it. Gist me about it. Meanwhile, let me gist you about me. Last night, I stumbled on paternity court. I never knew. I never knew that I have been missing on a whole lot of tea. Apparently, people are doing crazy things. And me, I'm on this side of the earth and I'm just like, oh no, we're crazy, but we're not that crazy. I met crazy people on paternity court. So paternity court is a show literally, right? Where you know parents literally just come to file for paternity of the kids. They want to do a DNA test to know if their child is theirs. I stumbled on that show just yesterday and I am so hooked. I've been shouting blood of Jesus, my gender, my God, oh my God. Don't worry, I survived. Euro Summer coming through. Zara Larson featuring Shakira, stay tuned.

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1: And I'm tired of you, honestly. 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
0: Excuse me, ladies and gentlemen, I don't mean to disturb, but this is a robbery. Yes, you heard. Now, I'ma need everybody on the left to get undressed. Call phones, keys to the cars. On my right, don't move, don't make a sound, you be a high. Hey,
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0: Luna.
1: I mean, think Siamka is on. Call me, I will hop on it. Diaso featuring Siamka on this one. What have you done? That song was released on the 3rd of September. It's still the midday show right here with yours truly, Her Majesty the Queen. And because it's Wednesday, I already stated that I'm looking forward to hearing how your week has panned out so far. Sunday, Monday, Tuesday. I don't know why I keep saying Monday, but Sunday, Monday, Tuesday, everything that has transpired over the week, I would love to hear about it. So 0903-314-1014, that is the number for you to call me on. And of course, you get to wish us a happy anniversary, you know, say something really nice, send us a message, call us to wish us a happy anniversary, okay? We would love to hear your very sweet messages. Like I said earlier, we wouldn't have gotten this far without your support. So we would love to hear, your voices and, of course, listen to your, or maybe read out your very wonderful messages to us. Okay, let's do this. 0903-314-1014. That is the number for you to send me a message on WhatsApp. We do have a message from my favorite boy, Smart Monty. Hi, Smart Monty. Good morning, or rather good afternoon. welcome to another midday show with yours truly. Smart Monty is testing from FO1 Kubwa. He said, I just want to shout out to you, and I'm in my barber shop turning it loud as you should, my baby. Thank you so much. Appreciate you a lot. And of course, we do have a message here. This one says, greetings, Her Majesty. I am tuned in for the show with that fun that comes with it. Loving the tunes you have been playing. Thank you so much. Appreciate you. Now, let me take stock of my week so that you can now take a cue from mine. My week has been a little bit slow so far, honestly. Sunday was quite interesting. I mean, I already talked about how it panned out and all of that. Very, very interesting. Then Monday was a little bit it wasn't all of the fun that I wanted it to be. But Mondays are usually like that for me. I always find myself, you know, wishing Mondays away. But yeah, it wasn't bad entirely. And my Tuesday was a little bit fun, had the time of my life. What did I do? Nothing, honestly. Every weekday that I get to come to work, I don't get to do anything, you know, extremely fun. I usually just, you know, come to work, get home, and that's it. But yesterday evening, which was Tuesday evening, I told you, no, I stumbled on Paternity Court. You should be actually streaming that. Beautiful, fantastic show, if I do say so myself. And then I actually, you know, went ahead to look for the one that they do here in Nigeria. I've forgotten the name, but I'm going to look for it and I'm a plug you to it. Because you need to be seeing the things that are happening. Lots of crazy things, honestly. Let's get back to the music. Coming through right here is Tekno with a song titled At Dizzy. Stay tuned.
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1: 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I am Faith Martins. Another news in detail. The federal government has commenced moves to overhaul the accreditation system for tertiary institutions in the country, with the Minister of Education, Dr. Tunji Alausa, warning institutions against presenting borrowed staff, equipment or facilities during accreditation exercises. Alausa said the government was seeking to transform accreditation from a periodic exercise into a continuous digital and data-driven quality assurance system capable of verifying the actual capacity of universities, polytechnics and colleges of education. The House of Representatives Public Accounts Committee has opened an investigation into outstanding regulatory debts owed to the Nigerian Midstream and Downstream Petroleum Regulatory Authority by the Nigerian National Petroleum Company Limited and oil companies, with liabilities under review put at 432.07 billion naira. The investigation followed findings in the Auditor General's annual audit report on unpaid petroleum-related obligations occurring to the regulatory authority. The National Agency for Food and Drug Administration and Control, NAFDAC, has attributed the growing spread of fake, adulterated and unsafe consumer products in Nigeria to Chinese syndicates operating within the country. Speaking on the development, NAFDAC's Director of Investigation and Enforcement, Martins Ihumade, said,

0: Intelligence report reveals that counterfeit networks have shifted from importing fake products to establishing production and distribution operations inside Nigeria. On the foreign news, UK travellers faced more misery on Wednesday, with more than 150 flights scrapped across the country as Britain's air traffic control service scrambled to recover from a technical glitch that sparked chaos. Aircraft tracking website FlightRadar24 said 177 flights scheduled for Wednesday had already been axed, following 1,300 cancellations to and from UK airports a day before. In the world of sport, Real Madrid manager Jose Mourinho has named Inter Milan as the best team by far in Italy. Mourinho stated this during his post-match interview after Real Madrid defeated Inter Milan 2-1 in the Champions League on Tuesday. The Portuguese noted that Inter are dominating Serie A, adding that they have an extraordinary squad. Finally, in the world of entertainment, filmmaker Kunye Afolayan has criticized Nollywood producers turning to YouTube as an alternative streaming platform. Speaking in a recent interview with former Minister of Finance Kemi Adeosun, Afolayan argued that YouTube can never be on the same level as Netflix and Prime in terms of movie streaming. And that is the headline news on the Beat 97.9 FM Abuja. 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I am Faith Martins. 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
1: Headline News.

And that, of course, is Mayoko Davido with a song titled Before. Before, one thing, my friend, that's my best friend, by the way, one thing we'll both get to do is how we have found ourselves literally trauma bonding. So we had a conversation yesterday, and honestly speaking, it spiraled into something that I had to sit down and be like, girl, let's take notes. Something is happening to us and I don't want it to continue. Because what do you mean that by every conversation that we end, by the end of every conversation that we have, we always end it with, it is well, it is going to be fine. Why don't we have, you know, vacation pictures that we're posting and uploading? It's usually us sending each other, you know, very motivational quote, and oh my God, this trauma bonding has to stop at some point. But then again, we're grateful for friends that literally just, you know, turn up and, you know, show us that we can always have a shoulder to lean on. You get what I mean? I was also asking her yesterday, and I think I'm going to ask this question. I asked her, if somebody called you on the phone right now, like right away, and say your best friend has been arrested, what crime would you think, or yeah, what crime would you think I committed to get arrested? And she said that maybe because I stole somebody's food and I felt so disrespected. Because, girl, what do you mean by that? I mean, I know I'm a foodie, but hey, stealing people's food? It hasn't gotten to that. But she said, come on, girl, you love food. I don't know. But whenever they say something like that, or whenever I get a call about your arrest, that's the first thing that is going to come to mind. And I want to ask you that question right away. If you should get arrested, what do you think your family members or your friends would think you got arrested for? I would love to hear what you think about this. 0903-314-1014. Remember, we're still taking stock of your week so far. So basically, everything that has transpired over the week, I would love for you to call me. Let's have the conversation. You can call that number as well. 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Even though this congratulations, we get to share it, but you get to call us and say something really nice to us. So do not miss that particular opportunity to wish us all the love that you have in your heart for us. Let's go with Ashake, because gratitude is what we are all about today on the Beat FM 97.9 FM. So on the Midday Show, we are really huge on gratitude, because we never would have gotten here without you. I should be a singer.

Olivia Rodrigo on this particular one. The Cure is still the midday show right here. We are truly. My name is Her Majesty, the Queen. Time check, it is 2:19 p.m. Let's talk about comfort zone. Yeah, that's very, very safe space where you just want to lounge and have a good time and not have to worry about anything. Let's talk about that. So this particular minute, I'm gonna try as much as possible to help you understand that place that you call, you know, a very calm place, a very sweet place. It might be at your place of business, might be at your place of work. That particular spot where nobody is coming for you, you do not have any reason to want to, you know, shake up things a little bit. That's not a good place to be. Yeah. Comfort zones are that warm embraces that you usually think, oh, this is so soothing, this is so important, this is so needed. Yes, baby. But that is also a spot where you need to rejig things and get up and achieve way more. Now, one thing I tell myself whenever I get comfortable at a particular place or doing something where I do not feel the rush, I do not feel, and when I say rush, I'm not saying I'm looking for something crazy to just, you know, raise my no, I'm talking about a place where I do not feel like I'm putting in my 100. Like, I've invested the 100. You understand what I mean? But there's absolutely nothing for me to invest because I'm just on a path where there is no form of benefits coming from it anymore because I've literally just poured out everything. When I find myself in that situation, no matter how hard it is, sometimes you do not even know that you are in your comfort zone. You do not realize it. So there is a place for discernment. So I'm here to say, look into every single thing that you do. Look into your work. Look into your life. Look into every part of you and see if you are settling in a comfort zone. Because as warm, as comforting, as welcoming as that zone might be, trust me when I say that, it is not pushing you to your fullest. Okay, to your fullest version. There is so much more that we as individual we have inside of us. And when you're able to achieve a particular, say maybe a particular part of you, you're able to hit a milestone, the needed skill or the needed thing for you to do is to continue rising, right? But your comfort zone will tell you, you don't already conquer this one. Now there's no need for you to move away from that. Now when you find yourself in that space, please get up and move. Don't stay comfortable in your comfort zone to the point where you do not realize that you actually need to leave that position, because there is so much more that you can achieve if only you try. I just thought to say that. I'm a motivational speaker for today. Skills featuring Alarms Coming Through with Joanna is still the midday show with yours truly, Her Majesty. You need-

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0: Life. And that, of course, is Files with a song titled Omoge. Omoge, you find your baby. Okay. I'm really taking this singing thing to the next level, if you ask me. Welcome, it's still the Midday Show right here. 2:46 is the time. Just a few more minutes before we get right into the next segment, which happens to be the Midday Verdict. And on today's Midday Verdict, I do have a story that I'm going to need your take on. So pretty much pretty soon, I should be coming back on air with a story. So you definitely would love to stay locked for that one. Meanwhile, we do have a WhatsApp message. Don't forget. I feel like you're forgetting really, really quickly that today happens to be our 8th anniversary, and I don't want you to forget it. So please call me right away. Send a message. Send a WhatsApp message on an SMS. Whichever one, it's okay. Just wish us something really fantastic because we turned 8 today. Abdul is on this one. He's saying, happy birthday to the Beat FM Abuja family. Wish you all the best. Thank you so much, Abdul. You're such a kind person. He went ahead to say, good afternoon, Her Majesty. How are you doing today? So far, my week has been stressful. It is always stressful though. Why, Abdul? Your week cannot be stressful with us in it. So what can we do to make it a little bit much more interesting? Please hit us with that information. I am very much interested in anything that would make you have a wonderful week. I mean, aside from the great music that we have been churning out for you. Now, let's talk about something really quick. Today, I was asking my colleagues in the studio to speak Igbo. Apparently, the both of them are, you know, they're from the eastern part of the country. And then I asked them to speak Igbo. Golden, what's your role in this office? He's doing a video of me. Well, Golden, what's your role in our office? Let's even know. He's our content creator and he's content manager. Give or take it is what I know that you do here. Anyway, Golden decided to speak what I do not know. So he was talking to an intern. What's your name again? Freedom. Freedom is the intern here. So he's with me. And then Golden turned to Freedom and he said, Suya. What does Suya mean, please? Our fellow Igbo men and women, what does Suya mean in Igbo? Golden, what does Suya mean? So apparently he was trying to say Soya. Anyway, if you find yourself in that category, you cannot speak Igbo well. I've got something to plug you to. On the 27th of September, Abuja will literally come alive with Abuja's biggest Igbo cultural New Yam Festival. So if you're like Golden or Freedom and you're really struggling to speak your native language, this is the place you should be. It's happening at the old parade ground here in Abuja. The red carpet starts by 12 noon, and of course tickets are fast selling. 5,000 naira for the regular, early bet 3,500, VIP 70,000, VVIP table is going for 100,000, VVVIP is going for 300,000, and super VIP is going for 500,000. So come through on the 27th of September. Let us have the time of our life. Boy Spice coming through.
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And that, of course, is Bruno Boy with a song titled Sweet Love. If you can, you know, tell, the song was a little bit quite slow, a little bit sad. Well, that's because the story that we are going to be looking at together today is a little bit of a sad story, and I'm going to need your help, you know, with this particular story. You're welcome to the Midday Verdict right here on the Midday Show with yours truly. My name is Her Majesty. You already know that now, don't you? All right. Okay, so it was quite a lengthy story while I was reading it, courtesy of what's her name, Diary of Elijah Girl. That was where I stumbled on the story, so I'm just gonna go ahead and share it. I'm sharing the story because I feel like we could learn from it, right? And also, this is somebody that needs help as to what her next line of action should be. So this lady, they had a brother, and they're like three sisters, so it's just the brother. So apparently the brother got married to a lady from a rich family, and she said prior to when her brother got married to this girl, to this lady, anything they want, he would always come through for them. He's always spending on them. But ever since he got married to the lady, whenever he wants to send them money, he is going to have to now give them part of the money and be like, you go and complete it. So I think it was time for her NYSC, so she asked him for money, and he gave her half of the money and said she should meet her other sisters for the remaining money. So she said that her other sisters usually take time before they send the money to her. So she reached out to her sister-in-law, and she's like, please help me talk to your husband. And she said, nah, she's standing with her husband on this one, that she's not going to, you know, force her husband, and please, they should not, you know, financially cripple her husband for her and stuff like that. So after that statement, she says she decided to take it upon herself and the other family members to frustrate her sister-in-law. So they were doing lots of things just to frustrate her. She says she went to her brother's house. You know, the sister-in-law will prepare food, she will pour out the food, you know, insulting the lady, not knowing that this woman actually had cancer. So at some point she started showing up. She said when she saw her showing up, she thought maybe she was pregnant, so she was even calling her lazy girl and all of that. Her hair started falling out. She asked her brother, why is her hair falling out? And the brother said, no, it's nothing. Apparently the sister-in-law had cancer. She died 2 months ago, and her brother has cut off communication with his sister, said he doesn't want to speak to them again. Now this young lady feels extremely bad. She said she's not having nightmares, she can't seem to forgive herself. She's spoken to her brother. The brother said, oh, I'm forgiving you, but I just don't want to talk to you guys now. But she said she cannot help herself. She can't, you know, watch herself of the guilt that she currently feels as regards to what she has done, and this is where she needs help. So she's saying, how best can she actually feel better? You know, what's the best way for her to let go of the guilt that is planning to cripple her? She's lost so much weight. She's no longer eating. She's having nightmares, and she just needs our help. So what suggestion would you have for this lady? I would love to hear from you. Unconditional by Jackie coming through.

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0: Queen Beyonce with that one, Morning Dew. It's still the Midday Show right here. We are truly 3:36 is the time. And of course, we're down to the Midday Verdict. And on the Midday Verdict today, I have a very sad story. And this lady would love to hear from us. She would want to know how best she should go about her situation. Now, in case you missed the story, I'm going to just do a quick recap. But hey, in case you heard it, 0903-314-1014. 0903-314-1014. You can also send a voice note. I would love to hear your take as regards to this. So, long story cut short, this lady has a brother, and apparently he's the only brother that they have, and she has three sisters, including her. Now, she said prior to when her brother got married to this rich girl from a wealthy family, the brother would always do things for his sisters. He would always come through when they asked him for money. He would give them money. But ever since he got married to her, to the lady, he literally would give them half of the money and tell them to go sorts for the remaining. So she said she got quite pissed one day when she asked him for money and he did the same. So she reached out to her sister-in-law, and her sister-in-law was like, yeah, I'm with my husband and this one, you guys should go sort out your problem, don't, you know, overburden my husband and all of that. And she said she got pissed with that. She reached out to her other siblings and they decided to make this lady's life a living hell. She said one time she even visited, this lady would cook food and she would pour out the food in the trash. She was insulting her. There was a time she was throwing up. So she thought that she was pregnant, right? And she was calling her lazy girl and all of that, not knowing that her sister-in-law was literally battling cancer. Mm-hmm. Unfortunately, she died. And now her brother doesn't want to speak to any of his family members. He's like, you know, you all just go to the one to that side and nobody should talk to me. And she's like, currently she's feeling terrible. There's so much guilt that she's walking around with. She has begged her brother. He said he has forgiven her, but she just cannot get over, you know, that that guilt that she has around her shoulder. So she's asking, how best can she get out of this? Because she really wants to get out of it. Let's take this call. Hello.
1: Hello, hello, my majesty, good afternoon.
0: Hi, good afternoon, welcome. What's your name, where are you calling from?
1: It's Darissa.
0: Oh, my girl, what's up? How are you doing?
1: I'm okay, I'm good.
0: Okay, my love, go ahead, carry on. Talk to us.
1: So for me, I just feel like she can just go see a therapist. Or the best she could do is just to pray. Like, maybe she should go and see a very, very powerful person, because this adult can be so terrible, and she should just forgive herself. That's the most important. She forgive herself first. And when she forgive herself, she can actually see a therapist, then they will try to talk to her, or then prayer is the best thing. You know, when you forgive yourself and then begin to pray, I believe those kind of nightmares, you know, that kind of all those things can be also spiritual stuff, you understand? So she just pray, see a therapist.
0: Thank you so much, Mama. I really appreciate you for coming through with that suggestion. Have you a fantastic afternoon. All right, so Darissa says she should go ahead and pray, talk to God, and, you know, seek his forgiveness, and she should most importantly try to forgive herself. Do you agree with her? Do you have something quite different? I would love to hear from you. It is still the Midday Show. 4 days, Magic's coming through with this one.
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0: always a fan of Priest, and that's on period. Priest just knows his onion. He knows how to give me a good conversation. I was having, I'm just having a conversation with Velma.
1: Libata.
0: And then
1: Libata.
0: He was telling me how, it seems like you like this guy. I'm like, yo, I'm a fan, man. Especially this particular song. I love the choir vibe in the background. Oh, yeah? I just love how smooth it is.
1: That's good.
0: Always
1: that's good.
0: 100 that's with Priest, actually. It's still the midday show, or not for long, because I will be leaving pretty soon. You can see today. I'm not extremely excited. I have to call up my excitement a little bit. And also...
1: That sounds like you're targeting me. I feel like you're firing strays at me. But it's all good.
0: I mean, if the shoe fits, why not wear it?
1: Oh! For that confirmation.
0: Oh, my
1: goodness. It's calm. It's calm.
0: But then again, you know, how I feel currently, my current emotion could also be as a result of the story that I just shared.
1: Okay.
0: On the midday verdict.
1: Talk to me.
0: So this lady shared a story, and she's reaching out because currently she feels terrible. So I'm just going to break the story down so that you can have, you know, different perspectives.
1: Okay.
0: So she said she has a brother, and apparently that brother happens to be the only brother from, you know, the makeup of that story. Now, her brother, before he got married to a lady from a wealthy family, would always come through for them. He always gives them money, you know, and stuff like that. But now, when they ask him for money, he'd be like, you know, take half of the money, you go look for the remaining money. She said recently she asked him for money for NYC, something related, and he gave her half of the money and asked her to meet her other siblings, her three sisters, for the remaining. And she was like, why? She reached out to her sister-in-law, and her sister-in-law was like, yeah, my husband on this one, people should not kill my husband for me, go and sort out your issue. And she got pissed, she got really really upset, and she said, you know what, girl, you just drew the battle line, I hope you're ready. And she went to tell her mother, she told her sisters, and they literally fought this lady, you know. So eventually she went to her house, and this lady would make food, she won't pour the food in the trash can.
1: I'm coming. She went to her brother's house, his house with his wife. His brother's wife would make food, and she, the sister-in-law, would carry the food and throw it away
0: in the can. Okay, continue. And the trash can. And you know, the brother would get upset and all of that, and she would just start crying and call her mom. Her mom would not call them to order and all of that. So that was what she kept on doing. You know, at some point, she noticed that the sister-in-law's hair, you know, started, you know, pulling off, and she asked her brother what's wrong with her. The brother said it's nothing, they're good and stuff like that. So at some point she started throwing up, and she figured that, oh, maybe she's pregnant, and she started calling the lady a lazy woman and all of that. She literally insulted her. She made life quite terrible. She did some things that according to her, she said she cannot say it. The things that she did, she can't say
1: to her brother's wife.
0: To her brother's wife.
1: Okay.
0: So now, 2 months later, she discovered that the brother's wife had cancer. And she died.
1: Wow.
0: And the brother has, you know, excommunicated, you know, the family, literally. And he's like, I'm not speaking to the both, to all of you anymore. And she says she has been begging the brother. Right now she feels really guilty. She has been begging, and the mom is saying, oh, you were young, you did not know what you were doing. But she says she cannot get that feeling off her chest.
1: That's an adult who was ready to go serve.
0: Exactly.
1: Yeah.
0: Right. She says she cannot feel better. There's nothing that can make her feel better. She has tried it. She has tried apologizing to the brother. The brother said, yeah, no wahala, it's okay, I'm forgiving you, I just don't want to talk to you people.
1: Do I come in now, or you're still telling the story?
0: She needs to feel better.
1: She needs to feel better.
0: She wants to let the guilt go. She's no longer eating. She's
1: not the one that killed the sister.
0: No, obviously.
1: So that's one reason for her to feel better. I mean, she's not the one that gave her cancer. Neither did her action cause the cancer. So that's more reason for her to sleep well at night. But what she did was terrible. Now, just like they say, because the brother got married to a wealthy woman does not mean he has access to the money. They say a woman's money is her money. Like she would said, if she's dating someone and then the man's money is their money. And obviously they were stressing the husband in this case, and the wife had to stand for the husband. Remember, when a man gets married, attention shifts. The family he's from suddenly becomes the extended family. And the most important family is now his immediate family, his nuclear family, his wife, where he is now the head of the family. So him reducing the kind of money he gives out to you is just you telling you to be more responsible, or I have more responsibilities to handle because I got married to a rich woman does not mean I have access to her money. It's her money. I still have to stamp my foot on the ground as a man in this relationship. I'm not going about asking her for money. I'm not going about telling her, oh, my mommy wants some money, my sister wants some money, baby, can you give me some money? I don't think any man in his right senses of being a man, a man's man, a gentleman, would feel comfortable doing that and should be doing that. And this man in this question understood that perfectly, and he wasn't going to do that, but he still showed some love. Talk to your other siblings. And the wife, oh my goodness, I applaud her. Maybe the sister has terrible manners of how she communicates, and the right and effrontery to even come to the house and do that. There I blame the
0: brother. She will hold the remote. She said she will hold the remote to the television. And then she will force her to go to her room and go and watch whatever she wants to watch on her own television.
1: This is the husband takes the L here. The husband takes the L here. Like I said, it shifted, okay? You are my sister. You are my family. Mm-hmm. But I have a new family that takes precedence before you. Mm-hmm. I still love you. We're connected by blood. But this is more important to me than you right now.
0: Yeah.
1: So that's where he takes the L. He was supposed to stop that. The first day, the wife complained about it, and he confirmed it that this is true. Sorry, she had no business coming to the house. We'll love her from far. If, for instance, she needed to serve NYC in the state where the brother is, will get her a place to stay of her own. Let her experience what it feels like to be an adult. So the husband, or the brother in this case, takes the L here, and of course he has every right to cut them off. Like he should do that.
0: So but then again, does this lady have any right to feel better? Because that's, I mean, she's the one sharing.
1: Yeah,
0: she treated her bad while
1: she was alive, and she has asked the person closest to her for forgiveness, and he says, I forgive you, but I don't want to be cool with you. I don't want to be close to you. And there's a lot of mixed emotions going on right now with the brother. The brother is grieving the loss of his beloved wife. What else is grieving? That's just a difficult thing to process, because it's someone he had intentions of doing life with, and you just saying, oh, sorry about the way I treated her. That's the least.
0: Sorry doesn't erase the pain that you've caused.
1: That's even the least of his problem right now. He's dealing with being alone. He's dealing with the wife's family. How are they dealing with moving on from her passing and what have you not? So it's a whole lot going on. Are you saying I'm sorry for the way I treated your wife? It's not the biggest problem on his list right now. He has told you, it's okay, it's okay, it's okay. Then let him be, let the man be, let him grieve, let him go through it.
0: Yeah, but she
1: should go and sleep. Oh, okay. It's not her business. Her pain of how I treated the person is the least most important thing in the equation right now.
0: True.
1: So she should. The thing I'm saying, she should be thankful or appreciative of the fact that it was not her action that killed her, that gave her the cancer. But she could have been nicer.
0: Yeah.
1: So moving on from this, learn how to treat people a lot better. That's
0: exactly
1: all I'm gonna say.
0: I'm gonna hop on that. The exact words that you used. You know, reading that story got me quite emotional, right? For lots of reasons. One of it is that I feel like we human beings, we need to learn how to not, you know, open our mouths and just, you know, talk down on people. Sometimes people meet people on social media and they are very quick to throw words at them.
1: Very
0: you don't
1: true.
0: Know what this person is going through.
1: Very
0: you see
1: true.
0: Somebody losing weight and the first thing that you want to say is, why are you losing weight? Do you want to be a sweet 16? Eh? Why are you adding weight? So be kind to people, okay? Be very, very generous with your words. When I say generous, I'm saying use them wisely. Don't just throw it around just because you can't talk. Learn to shush. I think that was what I was saying yesterday about what I do not like about human beings.
1: You poke nose.
0: You don't relax, calm down, and try to understand why this person is like this or why this person is doing this like this. And then there is that sense of entitlement, which is also something that, you know, we've gone back and forth on. And I kept on saying that. At whatever point that I discover that you're a family member or a friend and you're entitled to my money or how I do things.
1: Call them,
0: I will call you off.
1: Cut him.
0: You understand? If the brother now had cut this his sister off, I think we'll be having a different conversation. You know, that lady will not die knowing that her husband's people did not show her the care that she needed.
1: Yeah.
0: You carry toxicity and keep in your house only in the name of, oh, she's a family member. No, you fling that person away.
1: I said day one, after confirming the wife's complaint, oh, see what your sister did, you check it and you confirm it.
0: Mm-hmm.
1: That's the end of coming to the house. You can come and go. That's the least we can do. But you staying overnight visits and all of that. No.
0: I agree. And also, if you're a sister-in-law out there, or your mother-in-law, or your brother-in-law, learn, even as the wife, you all learn to treat each other with a level of respect.
1: Yep.
0: Okay? If you claim to love your brother and care for your brother as much as you claim that you do, you would love the person that he's currently loving. You will cherish the person. And you will not make decisions for your family members just because you can. Be kind to people. Don't open your mouth rah, and just spew nonsense all because you have, you know, the right to, or not even the right, but you have the capacity to. Let's do better, honestly. I think this lady should stew in her grief. I think she will learn to forgive herself eventually, and I really hope that happens for her. But let her stew in it, and let her, you know, seek better ways to be kinder to other people. That way, she might find the succor that she so much needs. That's just what I think. But we can do better as human beings. Now, I'm not gonna wrap up this show on a very sad note. So I'm gonna be asking Velmo this question. Hopefully he gives us something to laugh about.
1: Talk to me.
0: If you get arrested.
1: Oh my goodness. By the way, I have never been arrested, okay?
0: That's good.
1: I have never been arrested.
0: Me too. So it's an imagination, you okay. know? When you're tired of it, you can just pop out of that imagination.
1: I had to put it out there. Full disclosure. Never been arrested.
0: Oh my God, you're such a good person.
1: I've only been to the police station once.
0: To rescue someone.
1: Yeah, and it was a setup.
0: Ooh.
1: He called me. I was like, Alpha Navelmo, Alpha, I did. He said, where you did?
0: Mm.
1: I was just waking up from sleep. He said, where you did? I said, I did. He said, I'm Alpha. Say, see, so and so. I did, so and so, please.
0: Mm.
1: Say, I beg. Say, make you come bail me. I wanted to ditch him because I've never been to a police station, but I just looked at it like this guy must be going through a lot because we are not best of buddies.
0: Mm.
1: You get me? He must be going through a lot, and he saw me fit as someone that can get him out of this mess.
0: Mm.
1: You understand? So that was the only reason why I went there, and that's it. I don't pray to encounter the station.
0: I agree.
1: I don't wish to. I avoid it as much as I can. But go ahead with this scenario. Talk to me.
0: So this is an imagination, by the way. If you were to get arrested, what would, I would say your wife, but let's use your friend. What is that crime your friend or your friends will, you know,
1: will think that I did?
0: Immediately think that you did. Immediately.
1: Immediately.
0: Not like they'll sit down and marinate on it, but immediately, like that's the first thing that flashes through their mind. What would they think you did?
1: I hate to say this.
0: Tell us. We listen, we don't judge.
1: Closest might be maybe a traffic related offense.
0: Oh
1: yeah, that's the only thing I can pop in your mind, like traffic related offense.
0: Because you drive really rough.
1: No, I'm a very safe driver. Just based on this imagination, this hypothesis, it could be my papers are incomplete or expired, that kind of thing. So that's the only reason why their mind will quickly go there. That's the first place it's going to go to. I'm such a good boy. Anything other than that,
0: you're a good citizen.
1: Yeah, I'm a
0: so
1: good
0: proud
1: citizen.
0: Of you.
1: How about you?
0: For me, it will be, I was having that conversation with my best friend, and I think what she said was that you stole someone's food.
1: I'm like,
0: girl, relax. I mean, I know it's deep, but it's not that deep. Honestly, let's think about it.
1: No way. I know some people that if they call me like that, I'll say, which person money you go chop? That's the first thing I'll think of. There are some people I'm like, did you misplace somebody's data?
0: Yeah.
1: Like maybe your work related data that was given to you.
0: Mm-hmm.
1: There are some people that if they give me that kind of, I'm like, what's happened to the person's data?
0: Mm.
1: That's one. What else? Whose money did you eat? Two. You get me?
0: Yeah.
1: So things like that.
0: Oh my God. I'm a good person. We're good people here. But this is where I draw the curtain. Thank you so much. Velmo, congratulations to us. We turned 8 today.
1: Woo!
0: Yes, man, yes, man, yes, man. And come Saturday, we are going to be celebrating at Fanban. Is that Beer Barn? Yeah. So come through with your loved ones. Come through to have fun.
1: Yep.
0: Because we're literally going to be having the time of our life. And that's some period.
1: Here's something you're going to do when you come, okay? Mm-hmm. Don't be shy. Don't be a stranger. Because some people can come and just go sit somewhere
0: else. Don't do that.
1: And watch us just enjoy. Nah.
0: I'm not going to spoil it.
1: There's a big party and you are invited, okay? You're invited to celebrate with us. So once you come there, just look at us. You identify us. Mm-hmm. You can tell who's Velma. You can tell who's Shetty. You can tell who's Her Majesty. You can tell who's Tutu. If you don't know, just ask. Say, hi, I'm here for the Beat FM. Hi, nice to meet you.
0: And we give you lots of hugs.
1: Yeah.
0: You know, we love hugging in this particular office.
1: Yeah. And of course, it's going to be, you know, plenty of refreshment to go around. Ooh. And you'll get some of that as well.
0: You will get some
1: and
0: of that.
1: And there's an after party.
0: Come through. Thank you so much. I'm going to be playing the song by Niniola. And I'm playing it because, honestly, I feel hurt from the story that I just read. I'm still trying to, you know, wrap my mind around every situation, not just situation here. This song is a very special song to Niniola. Remember, she lost her partner earlier this year, and it's been quite a roller coaster of emotion for her, and she wrote this song for her partner. So I'm dedicating this song to anybody who has lost someone, somebody who is still grieving, somebody who is still going through a lot. This is from me to you.
1: So in that light, It was a difficult day for me. You know, sometimes we sometimes come here and just get our job done and we don't put out all our feelings out there. I lost a very dear friend in April of this year. It was my close buddy, Simeon Sunday. He left behind a wife and two kids. And on Monday was his posthumous birthday.
0: So I
1: was given a very difficult task to call his wife and, you know, wish him a happy birthday on his behalf and just to share some words of encouragement. It was really difficult for me. I dragged my feet so much. I felt very uncomfortable making that call because I could only imagine the pain. He was my best man and I was his best man for his own wedding as well. Like, we're buddies, my guy. It was quite difficult, and I think he passed around the same time Niniola husband passed. Yes, just say about 2-3 weeks space or so. So it was really difficult for me. I had to make that call, and then when I made that call to the wife, we're talking, and she said, "Oh," I was like, "The Friday was also our anniversary." I'm like,
0: "Oh my god!"
1: I'm like, "Oh my days!" Like, you must have been going through a lot. So sorry, and all of that. So yeah, sometimes we go through a lot, and you know, we don't really just put it out there as it is. So hey, to anyone who's going through such, just know that we care about you and you are not alone. You got support in us.
0: Yeah, we love you. And I really just hope you find your way through it, honestly. Thank you so much. Until we get to hear from each other tomorrow, I love you. You know that already. Bye bye. We.
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0: 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He is currently on tour and he's enjoying the benefits of putting out a very, very good album, touring the world, North America, and of course we're expecting him to come back to Abuja, Nigeria towards the end of the year. 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My name is Victor Velmo, Victor Velmo, and I'm officially welcoming you to the best part of your evening. 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I'm super excited to return to duty today, and I want to help you get by the city of Abuja. 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I'll take it again. 0903-314-1014. That's our number on WhatsApp. Now hold on to that number closely, because today we are celebrating. It's our 8th anniversary. Yes, yes. Thank you. Thank you. Thank you so much. Wow. It's been 8 years of being Abuja's sweetheart, and you have kept us close to your heart. We are the heartbeat of Abuja, the Beat 97.9 FM. And as we celebrate our 8th anniversary, if you're listening right now, you need to call me up and say happy anniversary. And if you end up being the 8th caller, I have an instant prize for you just because we are celebrating our 8th anniversary. Now, the number you want to call is 0903-314-1014. I'll say it again, 0903-314-1014. Tell us your name and go ahead and wish us a happy anniversary. We have a first caller. Talk to me. Hello. Good evening.
1: Yeah, I hope I'm the first caller. My name is Gerald.
0: Gerald.
1: Happy anniversary.
0: Happy anniversary. Thank you so much, Gerald. Your caller number one. Okay. Let's see who's going to be our caller number 8. And if you end up being our caller number 8, we have an instant prize for you. Since I heard this Fola song, attention, the song has taken my attention.
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0: Now your motor be this. 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

0: a big elephant is in the room. It's our birthday. It's our anniversary. And we are happy to celebrate, guys. The Beat 97.9 FM Abuja is officially 8 years old in the capital. And the celebration cannot be complete without you, because you have made it possible for us to become Abuja's sweetheart. We are the Heartbeat of Abuja, the Beat 97.9 FM, and today is our 8th anniversary. My name is Victor Velmo. Victor Velmo here to make your evening worthwhile and help you get through the busy traffic of the FCT. Tap in right now for a chance to be my 8th caller and get that instant prize. All you need to do is call in, tell me your name, and wish us a happy anniversary. If you end up being caller number 8, you are getting the instant prize. And on WhatsApp, you can tap in, let me know where you're listening from, say hi, say hello, and of course, wish us a happy anniversary. Talk to me, we have our second caller. What's your name?
1: I am Mr. Sam.
0: Sam. All right, Mr. Sam from Apodice, wish us a happy anniversary.
1: Happy anniversary to Victor FM.
0: Thank you so much. Thank you so much, Sam, for calling in. Sam is caller number 2. Countdown to caller number 8. We are 6 calls away from caller number 8. Be my lucky caller number 8 and take our instant prize with you. 0903-314-1014. Again, 0903-314-1014. All you're doing is call in, tell us your name, and wish us a happy anniversary. We've got some messages here on WhatsApp, and let's take a look at some of the messages we are getting right now. Who's here to talk with us? We're good.
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0: Thank you so much. Happy anniversary to us. We have a lucky caller. Talk to me. What's your name and where are you calling us from? 0903-314-1014. Be my lucky caller number 8 for a chance to get the instant prize. Hello, good evening. 0903-314-1014. Again, 0903-314-1014. All you're doing is calling in. Tell me your name, where you are calling from, wish us a happy anniversary, and if you are a lucky caller number 8, you are going home with my instant prize. It's your drive time show here on the Heartbeat of Abuja, the Beat 97.9 FM. We are 8 years in the capital, and this Saturday we are celebrating. Doors open from 7 p.m. The venue is Beer Barn. You are welcome to join us, okay? It's absolutely free. Just come in and let's all have a good time. Talk to me. Good evening.
3: 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Happy anniversary.
0: All right, Gerald. Happy anniversary to us. You are lucky caller number 3. Enjoy the rest of your evening, okay? Try and make it to be my lucky caller number 8, Gerald, and that instant prize could just be yours. 0903-314-1014. Again, 0903-314-1014. That's how you get to connect and be a part of the show. We are 8 years old in the capital, and it cannot be complete without you. You made us the sweetheart of Abuja. We are the Heartbeat of Abuja, the Beat 97.9 FM, and this is your drive time show on the Beat. Talk to me. Good evening.
4: Good evening, sir.
0: Good evening. What's your name and where are you calling from?
4: I'm Mary, calling from Abuja.
0: All right, Mary, go ahead. Wish us a happy anniversary. Come on.
4: Happy anniversary.
0: Oh, thank you so much, Mary. You are caller number 4, okay?
4: All right, thank you, sir.
0: All right, you're welcome. We are, 4 more callers away from getting a winner 24-hour instant prize. Are you there waiting for it to get to caller number 56 before you start calling in? Who knows, when that time comes, it might just be too tight. 0903-314-1014. Here's First Class, linking up with Fowls and Oiza and Meyi.

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0: It's Young John featuring Wizkid on your Drive Time show on the Heartbeat of Abuja. We are the Beat 97.9 FM. Somebody tell Young John that we want another big link up with Starboy Weezy. I mean, I enjoyed this one and I will relish the opportunity of getting yet another one. It's your Drive Time show on the Heartbeat of Abuja. It's the Beat 97.9 FM. Vic DeVelmo, right here for you, making your evening worthwhile. It's our 8th anniversary, okay? So we are celebrating. It's been 8 years of being the sweetheart of Abuja. And today on the Drive Time show, I really want to wrap this one up before we hit the 5 o'clock hour, okay? If I fail to get caller number 8 before the 5 o'clock hour, then I'll just keep my instant prize. That's just what we're going to do. I'm looking for caller number 8. Who might my caller number 8 be? If you end up being my caller number 8, I have an instant prize for you. And all you need to do is to call me, tell me your name, and go ahead and wish us a happy anniversary. And you could be winning my instant prize. Talk to me. Good evening.
1: Good evening.
0: Yes, good evening.
1: My name is Ayo from Apo, Abuja. Happy anniversary.
0: Thank you. Did you say Ayo or Dayo?
1: Tayo,
0: Tayo, T-A-Y-O. Tayo, brother Tayo, Bawoni.
1: Alafia, Victor Bebo.
0: Aye, Libata, Libata. Thank you so much. Your caller number 5, Tayo. Hopefully you make it to caller number 8. Have a good evening. Caller number 8, where are you? Lucky caller number 8. Okay, here's the number in case you don't have it. It's 0903-314-1014. I'll call it again, 0903-314-1014. That's it. Just give it a shot. You never could tell if you're that person we've been looking for. 0903-314-1014. It's our 8th anniversary. We are celebrating. And this Saturday, we are throwing a party at Beer Ban. Beer Ban is in Wuse too, okay? From 7 p.m., the doors are open. It's absolutely free. You would not be charged to celebrate with us. Good evening.
2: Hello. Hello. Good evening.
0: Good evening. What's your name?
2: My name is George from Lugbe.
0: George from Lugbe. George, you are caller number 6. Are you wishing us a happy anniversary or not?
2: Happy anniversary, 97.9.
0: Thank you, thank you, thank you so much, George. Thank you for always listening as well, okay?
2: Okay, bye.
0: All right, hurry up and call back. And you could just be caller number 8. So we're 2 callers away from my instant prize. And this is the part where the phone starts to ring a lot faster. Good evening.
3: Hello?
0: Yes, good evening.
3: Yeah, good evening.
0: Evening.
3: Happy anniversary.
0: Thank you, thank you, thank you so much. What's your name?
3: My name is Timmy, calling from Kurudu.
0: Say again.
3: My name is Timmy, calling from Kurudu.
0: All right, Timmy, thank you so much for wishing us a happy anniversary. Why don't you end this call and quickly call back and you could be caller number 8, okay?
3: Okay.
0: All right, thank you. Timmy is caller number 7. Who my lucky caller number 8 be? Hello!
4: Hello?
0: Good evening.
4: Good evening.
0: What's your name?
4: My name is Silas. Calling from Apo.
0: Silas all the way from Apo. Can you guess your number? Can you guess the caller number that you are?
4: Please, come again, I didn't hear you.
0: Can. What color number do you think you are?
4: Number 8.
0: Yes, you are number 8! Congratulations, man, congratulations.
4: Welcome, sir.
0: All right, Silas. Do you have this, are you on WhatsApp? Do you have us on WhatsApp?
4: Yes.
0: All right, this same number that you called, send me a message on WhatsApp to claim your instant prize.
4: Okay.
0: All right, Silas, thank you so much for calling in. That's my lucky caller number 8. Let me squeeze this one in. Hello, good evening.
5: Hello, Victor Belmo.
0: Aye, Libata. Talk to me, what's your name?
5: Okay, my name is Cherish from Central Area. Just to wish some happy anniversary.
0: We cannot believe it, but we are leaving it. 8 years of being Abuja's sweetheart and the heartbeat of Abuja. Thank you. What's your name? Did you say Cherry?
5: Yes.
0: All right, Cherry. You are caller number 9, but because you still called in, I still have an instant prize for you, okay? Send me a message on WhatsApp and you are claiming that prize, all right?
5: Oh, wow. That's so nice. Thank you, Victor.
0: You're welcome, Cherry. Have a good evening.
5: Oh, wow. This is so nice. Thank you.
0: You're welcome. You know, I'm still excited again. It's our anniversary. My next caller still gets an instant prize. Good evening.
6: Hey, Victor Velmo.
0: Hi, Libata. Talk to me. What's your name and where are you calling from?
6: My name is Daniel. I'm calling from Massachusetts.
0: All right, Daniel. You are caller number 10.
6: Okay.
0: It's our anniversary and I am in a good mood, so you still get an instant prize as well.
6: Okay.
0: So go ahead, send me a message on WhatsApp. Okay, send me a message on WhatsApp and you will be claiming your instant prize.
6: Okay, but can it be later, because I'm actually outside right now?
0: No wahala. When you get back, make sure you send the message before 7 p.m. Is that okay?
6: Okay, no problem.
0: All right, Daniel. Enjoy the rest of your evening. Your Drive Time Show on the Heartbeat of Abuja, the Beat 97.9 FM. I've got the song from Adekunle Gold, and on the song, he seemingly took a shot at Sheyi Vibes, where he said that they feel my Fuji. This one, no, be Fujimoto. That's because Sheyi Vibes dropped an album called Fujimoto, and Sheyi Vibes wasn't finding this funny. He called him out online, called him an old man. I don't even know what's wrong about being old and still making music. We have musicians like Beyonce, Kanye West, Jay-Z. They're still making music and touring the world, regardless of their age. But when it comes to Nigeria, they try to shame you for getting old. It's a natural thing that happened, and it shouldn't stop you from living your life, living your dream, and especially when you still have the talent for it. Why don't you just go ahead and enjoy it? Anyways, we have the world news coming right at the top of the hour, and I'm still right here serving you more hit music and bringing some interesting conversations your way. Did you enjoy the show so far? Well, lucky caller number 8, number 9, and number 10 got instant prizes. I'm in a good mood. We are celebrating. It's our 8th anniversary. So hold on to our numbers on WhatsApp. Somebody is going to get an instant prize as well. And the task will be the easiest one you've ever done. Back to that hit song I was telling you about.

0: 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It's all.
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2: 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I am Faith Martins. And here are the headlines. Federal government orders emergency repairs on Benin to Asaba Road, other critical highways. Nigerian government pays university polytechnic lecturers tools allowance. On the foreign scene, nearly 1,100 flights cancelled after UK air traffic control glitch. And in sports, Joshua begins training, await Fury fight decision. And now the news in detail. The Minister of Works, Senator David Mweze Umahi, has ordered the immediate deployment of major contractors to three sections of the Benin to Asaba Federal Road to repair failed portions and ease the hardship faced by motorists. Umahi gave the directive after efforts to secure the concessionary approval for federal government intervention on the road failed. The minister said the worsening condition of the road had reached a point where public interest must take precedence over the existing concession agreement. According to a statement signed by his special senior advisor on media, Francis Mweze, Umahi had visited the Benin to Asaba Road about a week earlier and assembled contractors for immediate palliative works at no cost to the concessionaire. However, the statement said the concessionaire did not grant the federal government permission to intervene as required by the concession agreement. The minister subsequently offered the concessionaire three options that would have allowed the government to intervene, but none was accepted. The federal government has approved immediate and full payment of the consolidated academic tools allowance to academic staff in federal universities, polytechnics, and colleges of education for the period January to August 2026. This was disclosed by Minister of Education Dr. Tunji Alausa shortly after inaugurating the Ministerial Committee on Accreditation on Wednesday. The Consolidated Academic Tools Allowance, CATA, is a financial allowance provided to academic staff to support the purchase of essential tools and materials required for teaching, research, and other academic activities. The minister revealed that the payment was in accordance with the provisions of the 2025 Federal Government Academic Staff Union of Universities Agreement and reaffirmed the government's commitment to its implementation. According to him, payment to non-academic staff was also being processed. President Bola Ahmed Tinubu, the Chartered Institute of Bankers of Nigeria, CIBN, and the World Bank have urged Nigerian banks to redirect more capital from government securities to businesses and productive sectors that create jobs. Representing President Tinubu at the 19th Annual Banking and Finance Conference in Abuja, Finance Minister Taiwo Oyedele said the financial sector must move from financial intimidation to economic transformation by providing affordable credit to businesses, manufacturers, and MSMEs. Oyedele also called for increased investment in infrastructure, industry, housing and energy, stressing that these sectors require long-term and patient capital to drive sustainable economic growth. The president and chairman of the Council of the CIBN, Dele Alabi, said gains recorded in macroeconomic stability must now translate into tangible benefits for households and businesses, noting that the recapitalized banking sector has greater capacity to finance productive activities. Alabi added that the CIBN's advocacy for scalable SMEs hubs nationwide is aimed at strengthening businesses and expanding access to finance. While speakers at the conference agreed that banks must shift from financing government to supporting businesses, infrastructure, and job-creating investments. The United Nations has thrown its weight behind Ogun State industrialization, agriculture and skills development drive, with United Nations Deputy Secretary General Amina Mohammed calling for stronger collaboration to scale up the state's development efforts. She spoke in Abeokuta during a courtesy call on the Ogun State Governor Dapo Abiodun in his office in Abeokuta, the state capital, where she highlighted the United Nations focus on its deliberations at the local level, where the people are situated. during the forthcoming General Assembly. According to her, the local level is where jobs are needed and the foundations are strengthened for future generations. The Deputy Secretary General, while commending the federal government for investing in its own priorities through the Renewed Hope Agenda, said that a lot of things would change with the advent of technology and AI. In his response, the Ogun State Governor, Dapo Abiodun, disclosed that his administration is currently constructing some model schools across the state that will have digital learning and AI platforms. Governor Abiodun also disclosed that the state has about 3,500 women affinitative groups across the 20 local government areas of the state, adding that the World Bank recently made Ogun State the model for Nigeria's affinity groups for women. 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Still to come, we have entertainment and foreign news. Stay tuned. You're welcome back, and now on to the foreign news. Almost 1,100 flights to and from UK airports were cancelled on Tuesday due to what the country's air traffic control service called a technical issue in the latest glitch to spark travel chaos. A total of 1,055 flights to and from British airports had been axed by 8 p.m. according to the aircraft tracking website FlightRadar24. Britain's Air Traffic Control Service, known as NATS, said on X that its recovery from the system issue has taken longer than expected. It further said its system issue is now resolved as normal operation has resumed while it is working as hard as possible to clear the backlog of flights. Tuesday's issues follow a technical glitch in July last year that saw scores of flights to and from the UK cancelled and which prompted anger from airline chiefs. Britain saw its worst air system failure in years in 2023, with more than 700,000 passengers affected after hundreds of flights were delayed or cancelled. And now on the world of sport, Anthony Joshua has returned to training at Ben Davidson X's gym as he awaits the outcome of the contract dispute holding up his proposed showdown with Tyson Fury. The 36-year-old officially parted ways with Davidson following his heavy defeat to Daniel Dubois at Wembley Stadium in September 2024, after which he linked up with Alexander Usyk's training team in Spain, guiding him to victories over Jake Paul and Christian Prenga over the past 9 months. Joshua had hoped to finally secure a fight against Fury, with November earmarked for the pair to clash, but has been held up by a discrepancy in their contracts. Joshua's deal stipulates that the fight must take place in the UK, while Fury's contract carries no such clause, complicating plans for proposed showdown at Madison Square Garden in New York on November 20th. And finally, in the world of entertainment, Afrobeat superstar Davido has revealed billionaire businessman Aliko Dangote's long-standing relationship with his family. In a recent interview, Davido disclosed that Dangote had maintained a close relationship with his family for decades and had continued to offer him financial advice from childhood. The artist stressed that Africa's richest man drove his mother home from the hospital when she gave birth to him, emphasizing that Dangote had remained consistent in advising him to save and manage his money whenever they meet. According to him, Dangote's advice had remained relevant as he navigated his career in the entertainment industry. He also said that Dangote was a close associate of his father, businessman Adedeji Adeleke, noting that the relationship between the two families had lasted decades. And that is the world news. A look at the headlines. Federal government orders emergency repairs on Benin to Asaba Road, other critical highways. Nigerian government pays University Polytechnic lecturers tools allowance. And the foreign scene, nearly 1,100 flights cancelled after UK air traffic control glitch. And in sports, Joshua begins training, await Fury fight's decision. And that is the World News. Thank you for listening to it on the Beat 97.9 FM Abuja. 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I am Faith Martins. Good evening and thank you for listening.
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Have you checked out CK's new album, Banger Boy? Well, he's got lots of bangers on that album. 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On my playlist, I've got bigger bangers your way. Big performer by Black Bones and a breakout single of 2026, How Far, the remix by No 11 featuring vocalistic Caesar, famous Pluto and AJ Bobo lined up for you this afternoon, or rather evening, on your Drive Time Show. Meanwhile, shout out to our winners, those who got instant prizes for celebrating with us when the phone lines was open. Shout out to you, Silas. Also, shout out to Cherry and then Danielle. I'm still waiting for your messages. Make sure you get them across before 7 o'clock so you can claim your instant prizes. Meanwhile, we are still celebrating our anniversary. It's our 8th anniversary, and you are welcome to celebrate with us. I want to give out the easiest instant prize you'd ever get on the radio. Now, to get it, all you need to do is simply take our number down and save it on your phone, or find a way to send us a message on WhatsApp. I'll call the numbers again. This is a WhatsApp exclusive instant prize in anticipation as we are celebrating our 8th anniversary. 0903-314-1014. I'll take it again. 0903-314-1014. I'll give you some time to save it, and I'll give you a task and promise you it's going to be the simplest you've ever done as a way of getting an instant prize on the radio. Don't forget, this Saturday we are partying at Beer Band from 7 p.m. The doors are wide open. You can come and join us. We are marking our 8th anniversary, and then we take it all the way to Whiskey Mistress from around 11 p.m. That's for the outsiders and the night crawlers. Earlier on, I was chatting with a friend, and he told me he's gearing up for the 16th edition of his show. Big shout out to Ambassador Kingsley Amafibia for the 16th edition of the Peace Achievers Awards. It's all said, and it's coming up sooner than you expected. And he tells me that he's going to be out partying with us since we are celebrating our 8th anniversary, and he has a 16th anniversary coming up in November. Why not come and party with us? Because he's a friend of the house. So, Ambassador Kingsley Amafibia, we'll look forward to seeing you as we mark our 8th anniversary, and then the countdown to your 16th edition of the Peace Achievers Awards will then commence. Now, back to the banger.

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for the release of his second EP for the year, and this time around he's calling it Iron Ore. I'm a fan, low-key, and I am waiting for what he has been cooking. It's your Drive Time Show on the heartbeat of Abuja. 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Today happens to be our 8th anniversary. It's been 8 years since we've been the heartbeat of Abuja. It's been 8 years since we are the sweethearts of Abuja. It's been 8 years since you chose us over other radio stations, and we cannot help but say thank you so much. And we're celebrating this Saturday, all right, at Beer Band. The doors are open from 7 p.m. Come one, come all, do not be a stranger. When you come there, you'll be having a good time, and there's an after party at Whiskey Mistress as well. And I told you to take our WhatsApp number down because you're about to win yourself one of the easiest prizes you could ever win on the radio. Just in case you don't have the number, I'll take it slowly and give you some time to quickly be ready to send us a message. Now here it comes. 0903 314 1014. I'll take it again. 0903 314 1014. Now, when I give you the task and the challenge of what you need to do, three people are going to emerge the winner. Number one, number four, and ultimately number eight. If you are on WhatsApp now, go to your emoji places and send us an emoji. That's all you're doing. Just drop an emoji. That's all you're doing. Message number one, message number four, message number eight are getting an instant prize, okay? Yes, a fire emoji is what I asked for. Fire, fire, fire, fire emoji. That's all you're dropping for us. Fire emojis, okay? Message number one, message number four, and message number eight are getting the instant prize. 0903 314 1014. This is really interesting, I know, right? We're celebrating. It's our 8th anniversary. Yes, we are 8 years old in the capital. Oh my days. I've got more bangers on the way. Let's kick things off with Drake linking up with Future. Who thought that would happen, especially after that fallout he had with the industry? Technically, everybody in the industry was against Drake at the time. After that, we thought we would never get a Drake and a Future. But hey, he said me and Future back. Bye-bye, popular demand. We got that. And that brand new Big Tony that's taking over everywhere. Slick is playing next. Keep it locked. It's your Drive Time Show.

what I'm saying? Outside is back to what it was, you know what I'm saying? Atlanta, tell you about my run, you know what I'm saying? Ask Pluto Banker 21, you know what I'm saying? I done

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It's You For Me by Tiwa Savage on your Drive Time Show on the Heartbeat of Abuja. 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The song picked up a nomination at the forthcoming 16th Headies Awards. Well, more right here for you on your Drive Time Show. I still have more bangers. That classic collaboration by Shally Puppy and Ojumodu Black, Cast It Never Gets Old, and some new music on the way. Now, earlier on this 5 o'clock hour, I told you to get ready to get the easiest prize you've ever won on the radio, and I said I was going to make it easy. Message number 1, message number 4, and message number 8. And your task was really simple. Just send us a fire emoji, because we are celebrating our 8th anniversary. And remember, you are invited from 7 p.m. at Beer Band and Wusei 2. Doors are wide open. We are partying and turning up, and we have an after party much later in the night at 11 p.m. So, hey, choose the one that works for you, or you can have the both of them. We're not stopping you. It's your Drive Time Show. So look at your messages. I'm going to be calling like some parts of your numbers, so you know that you are the person

that I am referring to, and then you can go ahead and send me another message to claim your instant prize. So message number one, from the bottom to the top, because first come, first serve, your number is 0806-260. That's message number one. 1, 1, 2, 3, 4. Message number four, your number is 0704-088. That is message number four. 5, 6, 7, 8. And for message number four, this person said 8 fire emojis for the 8-year anniversary with some love emoji. Aww. And your number is 0805-706. Yes, that's your number. So hey, just go ahead and send us more messages to claim your instant prizes. And to the rest of you that actually tapped in and dropped messages, thank you so much. I tried my best to see how you can get yourself something. At least let it be the first time that you are getting something off the radio. But you know, you never can tell. These things, they do happen from time to time. But one of these days, you would get lucky. It's your Drive Time Show on the Heartbeat of Abuja. I see you all. We really appreciate you. Thank you so much for celebrating with us. Keep up with us at The Beat 97 ABJ. That's our handle, at The Beat 97 ABJ. And also, you can tell us your name as well so we can save it, so for next time we'll be able to address you properly. Also, the message number eight, her name is Alice Momo. Alice Momo, thank you so much, Alice, for sending in that message. You'll be getting your instant prize shortly. 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More bangers are on the way. I told you about this classic that never gets old. Did I or did I not tell you about it? It's playing right now. It's Cast, Charlie Poppy, Ojumodu Black in your speakers. Enjoy.

Écoutez, ouais.

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0: I remember they released this song as the lead single to their joint project, Real, Volume 1 in the early quarter or the first quarter of 2026. And trust me, it was a really good body of work. I bought to it so much, like I, at least only me, would have given that body of work nothing less than maybe 1,000 streams. Yeah, I listened to it that much and I really, really, really enjoyed it. I'm hoping we get a Volume 2 pretty soon, maybe by the start of 2027 or sometime around December of this year. Meanwhile, on my playlist, I've got Rema's T, Fire Boys, Isha Olua, and something from Priest, Akonuche, lined up for you. And hey, if you were part of the people who won on WhatsApp, why don't you go ahead and send me a message so you can claim your instant prize. So far, so good. We have Alice Mama, my message number 8, Fire Emoji number 8. She has claimed a prize. Emoji number 4 was Abdul. He has also claimed his prize, and now I am waiting for the first person that dropped the message. Your number is 0806260. I'm not gonna call the rest. Yeah, you know who you are. Send me a message so you can claim your instant prize. I've got some reactions here on WhatsApp. I will quickly take a look at them. Monty Smart says, asking, did I win or am I among the winner? Nipa Take the Light, and I'm now listening via my phone. I'm sorry, you were not among the lucky winners. Also, who's this person? Says, pretty sure I was one of the lucky winners. Sorry, you were one of the lucky winners. And says, when is the next gifting? Why don't you keep on listening? You will find out when is our next gifting, okay? The number on WhatsApp is 0809 03 314 1014. That's the number, 0903 314 1014. Finally, message number 1, Texas in. Yes, he says, Victor Velmo, you just called my number. Triple fire emoji, fire emoji, fire emoji. Yes, I called your number and you are the first person to drop a message. So hey, I'll give you a follow-up message on how you can claim your instant prize. Another person here says, hi, am I part of the winners? No, you are not, okay? No, you are not. So I've called the 3 winners already. Now let's move away from that and talk about this conversation that someone started. Her name is Julia Dugo. She's a content creator and a brand influencer for quite a number of brands. And she is putting up a very interesting argument about how Nigerian rich men don't have good attitude, like they are ugly. So we're gonna talk about it right now. Listen to what she has to say, and I want to hear your thoughts on it.
1: Except you're a lazy girl. Many rich men in Nigeria are not attractive, except you're a lazy girl, because they don't have a personality outside money. Mm. And not just rich men, even normal average people for Nigeria, we don't have a personality outside trying to get money. Because explain to me why, for comment section, just they watch, two people they banter, they are bantering about something. Why you do like this, why you do like this? The next person will say, you were poor, you wife you feed, you were your mother, they wretched. That's the next thing they will say. The manner at which we broke shame people in Nigeria, it's a normal, it's a random thing. You and person go they talk, the next thing will tell you, say you were poor. What's it concerned? Wow. I'm saying that you block road, see where you park your car, I won't pass, shifts for me, go say, look at this poor person talking to me. Is there nothing else that we do in Nigeria? Is there nothing else that you guys want to, like, now for instance, you don't want to be a great conversationalist, you don't want to be a good listener. All you want to do as a man or as a woman is to have money. Once you have money, you feel like, say, money they cover the multitude of bad attitude where you get. Money is not a mark, so instead money is a revealer.
0: Talking about money being a revealer, this is an interesting argument she's putting up right now. Like, many rich men in Nigeria are not attractive, except for lazy girl. A Nigerian woman is arguing that her name is Adugo, and according to her, the obsession with wealth has become so strong that Nigerians often use money as a social status to measure themselves and others. Do you agree with her claim? I want to hear your thoughts about this one, that many rich guys, men, don't have good attitude. And she even went further to swing it from men to almost plenty of people. But for the sake of this conversation, let's keep it on the men's side, okay? Do you think that many rich guys don't have a good attitude? Well, I've met quite some rich men, like wealthy men, and I've seen them being humble. Like, they are humble to a fault. And all I say to myself is, God, please, when I hammer, I want to emulate this kind of attitude, like being humble. But you know, that's not the case for everybody. But I want to hear your thoughts on it, okay? It's 0903-314-1014. Again, 0903-314-1014. Do you
1: many rich men in Nigeria are not attractive except you are a lazy girl? Because they don't have a personality outside money. And not just rich men, even normal average people for Nigeria, we don't have a personality outside trying to get money. Because explain to me why, for comment section, just they watch two people, they banter, they are bantering about something. Why you do like this, why you do like this? The next person will say, you way poor, you wife you feed,
0: I swear,
1: you know your mother they wretched.
0: That's
1: the next thing they will say. The manner at which we broke shame people in Nigeria, it's a normal, it's a random thing. You and person will talk, the next thing will tell you, say, you way poor. What's it concerned? I'm saying that you block road, see where you park your car, I won't pass. Shifts for me. You go say, look at this poor person talking to me. Is there nothing else that we do in Nigeria? Is there nothing else that you guys want to, like now, for instance, you don't want to be a great conversationalist. You don't want to be a good listener. All you want to do as a man or as a woman is to have money. Once you have money, feel like, say, money, they cover the multitude of bad attitude where you get. Money is not a mark, so instead, money is a revealer.
0: Okay, you heard her. I want to hear your take on it, okay? 0903-314-1014. 0903-314-1014. That's the number on WhatsApp. This is your Drive Time Show on the Heartbeat of Abuja, the Beat 97.9 FM. And on WhatsApp, he's given us his name. The first person that got that was the first to drop the fire emoji. His name is Wale. Wale is in Gwags. Hey, Wale, thank you very, very much for tapping in and celebrating with us on our 8th anniversary. It's your Drive Time Show, the Beat 97.9 FM.
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of February in 2025. It's a year plus and the song still sounds fresh. Still in the top 10 on the Apple Music Top 100 Nigeria. Oh my days, a song is so good. I cannot even believe that it is over a year old. It's your Drive Time Show on the Heartbeat of Abuja, the Beat 97.9 FM at 6:34. Victor Velmo is making your evening go even smoother. How are you doing this evening? What's traffic looking like where you are? Where are you heading to? What's good with you? Have you wished us a happy anniversary? Because we are celebrating our

8th anniversary. Have a party on Saturday and you're welcome to join. It's at Beer Band in Wiseto. Doors open from 7 o'clock. Don't be late, okay? Come early and let's all have a good time. Meanwhile, what are you doing on Sunday, the 27th of September 2026? You want to clear your schedule for this one because the biggest cultural shutdown is about to hit the city. We're talking about the biggest Igbo Cultural New Yam Festival 2026. So, Ndioma and NDK, mark your calendar for Sunday the 27th. It's happening live at the Old Parade Ground here in Abuja. Red carpet is kicking off at 12 noon sharp. And by the way, that's close to where our new office is right now. We are in NTA Complex. That's beside Old Parade Ground, Area 10, Abuja. 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It's the Abuja's biggest Igbo Cultural New Yam Festival. And for early bird, it's going for 3,000 Naira. Regular is going for VIP. 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

Ndioma, aka for couples, it's for 100,000 naira. VVIP table, that's table for five, aka Ngabasi, it's going for three. Of is Olivia Dean, easy to fall in love. Next up is Faith TK.

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0: 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That was an interesting conversation sometime in 2026. And that's real people's job, but you know, social media and ladies of the night, they have ruined some people's job. Like, actually, people go to cook for people privately. That's what they do. But now when someone tells you, I am a private chef, that means something entirely different. You know what I mean, right? Anyways, we're counting down to 8 o'clock. Our sports crew is on standby for Sports Extra, where you get to catch up with everything that's happening in the world of sports. But hey, football lovers, Champions League returned yesterday, and we are seeing goals as expected. Aston Villa won their game against Club Brugge 3-2. Real Madrid played 2-1 against Inter. That game was a really, really good game to watch. I thought Inter were going to win that, or at least put up a good fight, but you know, they were just making some silly mistakes, and you know what? Real Madrid took advantage of all the mistakes they made. Manchester City won their game against Porto. It ended 2-0. And today's game is already on. Barcelona is taking on Feyenoord. It's 2-0. And it's just the start of the second half, barely 3 minutes into the second half. Much later, by 8 o'clock, some big games are coming your way. We're talking Napoli versus Arsenal, Liverpool versus Atletico Madrid. We also have PSG. They are playing today. Sporting CP will be playing Galatasaray, and Manchester United will be playing Shaba. They've been out of the Champions League for quite some time. They are just making their comeback. Will they be able to make a mark? We'll find out as the game unfolds. Stick around for a full detailed sports show with Kelechi Onwuediwe. That is from 8 o'clock. From 7 o'clock, rather. This is your Drive Time show on the Beat 97.9 FM. My name is Victor Velmo. Victor Velmo. I'll be back in a few. Keep the dials locked right here.
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A very good evening and welcome to Sports Extra on the Beat 97.9 FM at the heartbeat of Abuja. Today is Wednesday, the 9th of September 2026. My name is Kelechi Onwudiwe. I'm your sports master. All right, so let's begin by letting you know that despite their 0-2 loss against Spain in their first match at the 2026 FIFA Under-20 Women's World Cup in Poland on Monday, Nigeria's ambassador to that East European country, Mrs. Chioma Onhakim, did not abandon the team or feel dejected so many Nigerians. According to the NFF's communications department, she watched the game played at the Stadion Sosnovic and alongside her mission staff did her best to support and encourage the team. After the game, Ambassador Hakim took time to interact with the players and technical crew, encouraging the girls not to be discouraged by their opening defeat to Spain. She urged the team to put the result behind them and remain focused on their next challenge against China, reminding them that they played good football and had every reason to remain confident. The top diplomat also brought Nigerian cuisine for the players, helping to lift the mood and give the team a taste of home while away in Poland. Her presence and words of encouragement provided a timely morale boost as the Falcons turned their attention to their crucial clash tomorrow against China. The two-time silver medalist will take to the pitch at the Stadion Sosnovic for the second time on Thursday evening. They face a team that currently leads Group F after crushing New Caledonia 5-0 in their first game, and that result puts them ahead of Spain, of course, who beat Nigeria. Let's let you know that Nigeria and China have met twice previously at the FIFA Under-20 Women's World Cup Finals. In 2006 in Russia, in the particular competition where the event was renamed FIFA Under-20, as against under 19 for the two first tournaments in Canada and Thailand, China beat the Falcons 3-0 in a group phase match at Port Moscovy Stadium. And in 2018 in France, a late own goal handed Nigeria a 1-1 draw in their match in Dinan Leon, a result which sent the Falcons into the tournament's quarterfinals. The team's coach, Moses Aduku, said today that they put the game against Spain behind them and were focusing totally on the clash against the Chinese, saying the players are ready to come out stronger for the game against China. But we, of course, alongside other Nigerians, wish the girls all the best.

Okay, so of course, having mentioned the FIFA Under-20 Women's World Cup as it pertains to Nigeria, the matches, of course, the second round of group games continued earlier today with games in Group C and D. And there was good news for Africa because Ghana's Under-20 Women's team beat their counterparts from South Korea by 3-1 to get Africa's first 3 points at the competition. The first African team to get a point was Benin Republic. Quick drew 2-2 with Mexico, but then they were absolutely destroyed 8-0 by Argentina in their second game. Well, for the Ghanaians, the first half finished in a goalless draw. Then goals from Nyako and Osei and an own goal from Namsung Un helped Ghana to a 3-0 lead by the 84th minute. But then 5 minutes into second half at that time, reduced the score for the Koreans. Also in that group, Ecuador lost 2-3 to France. Now the French, who had drawn with Korea, lead the group with 4 points, while Ghana and Ecuador both have 3 points, but the Ecuadorians, the team who are in second at the moment, having beaten Ghana and with better goals difference. But remember, this is a 24-team competition, so most of the teams who finish in third in four of the six groups, they will go through to the round of 16. Elsewhere today, Italy crushed New Zealand 3-0 to make it through to the round of 16, while Japan drew 2-2 against the United States of America, who ironically have just 1 point from two games, and they are looking at an early elimination unless things do change for them. So we see exactly how that pans out.

Okay, let's let you know that despite a poor, very, very poor return at the FIBA Women's World Cup in Germany, players and officials of Nigeria's senior women's basketball national team, the Tigress, have expressed massive appreciation to President Bola Ahmed Tinubu after they finally received their rewards from winning last year's Women's Afro Basket. Remember, the players were handed checks of $100,000 each. We now understand that that has hit the accounts, and despite being badly beaten 111-56 by France last night, the players say they are filled with gratitude and they definitely will try to do better at other tournaments. The team also lost their opening two games of the competition and out of the running. So good one there from the Tigers. They do make Nigeria proud, but unfortunately the football was it was very, very tough for them. All right, let's of course take a quick break and be back.

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Right, of course, and when you hear the English Premier League promo there, English Premier EPL live commentary, you know we are your number one for doing that. Well, a few things here and there has made us not yet to bring you that, but we will be kicking off with the EPL this weekend, a massive one to start us off, the Manchester Derby on Sunday. I mean, that is going to be an absolute blockbuster on Sunday. Manchester City versus Manchester United, and you get all the action right here on the Beat 97.9 FM. So it is going to be huge as far as the show, the EPL is concerned. And of course, when we start, you know, we don't stop. We run every weekend until the end of the season. So, are you getting set for that? Don't worry, we're just giving it to you, bringing it to you small. So, we definitely will be hitting you up with the EPL. All right, let's turn our attentions now to the UEFA Champions League, where there are six matches on the cards on this Wednesday night. Two of those games are actually well advanced. There will be four games to start at 8. We'll talk about them, but let's talk about the two games that are going on at the moment. And it's a cruise control for the two home teams here. FC Barcelona are leading, visiting Feyenoord Rotterdam by 3-0 at the Stadio Camp Nou. It's 69 minutes gone there. Two goals in the first half for FC Barcelona from Rafinha and Karim Ademi. And Rafinha has scored, scored again in the 57th minute to make it a 3-0 to FC Barcelona. And Nacho thought he's grabbed the consolation for Feyenoord, but that was not. That goal was disallowed. So it is currently Barcelona 3. And of course, Feyenoord Rotterdam 0, and it does look like a romp at the Camp Nou for the Blaugrana. Let's turn our attention to the other game. It's 70 minutes in Germany, where is VfB Stuttgart 3 and Viking Stavanger of Norway, the debutants from Norway, 1. But the game has largely been about Emedin Demirovic, the Bosnia Herzegovina international, who bagged a first half hat trick for Stuttgart. He first scored in the 20th minute, and after Trippic equalized for the Norwegians, Demirovic scored again in the 26th and the 32nd minute to make it 3-1. There has been no goals so far in the second half. So at the moment, with just about 19 minutes left of regulation time, is VfB Stuttgart 3, Viking Stavanger 1. Let's now talk about those games for 8 o'clock. Liverpool, they host Atletico de Madrid at Anfield, while Napoli takes on Arsenal at the Stade San Paolo in southern Italy. And Paris Saint-Germain, the cup holders, they host the team coached by Yaya Toure, the Ivorian Barcelona Manchester City legend, Slovan Bratislava. This game takes place at the Parc des Princes. And last but not least, this is an intriguing one. Sporting Lisbon hosts Galatasaray of Turkey at the Stadio Jose Alvalade. Now, for Galatasaray, we're not sure that Victor Osimhen. Let's just quickly peek at the lineup. Our time is basically up, but let's see what the lineup says for Galatasaray, whether we have Victor Osimhen in that team at all. He was injured in a league game last weekend and was a major doubt for this game for Galatasaray. So we not so sure. We do have time to take that. Anyway, what we are going to do is we will let you know about all that tomorrow morning on the next edition of this show, because our time actually is up. So we'll be giving you all those results, and there are six more Champions League games tomorrow, which we'll also talk about the likes of Bayern Munich and Manchester United in action tomorrow. So this is where we knock it off on the show for this evening. Now, for today, like I said, 7:45 tomorrow morning, we continue. I am Kelechi Omudiwe, your sports master.
And of course, I wish you the best for the rest of today. Bye-bye.

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0: 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Call phones, cars, keys to the cars. 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

smart. Some idiot boy there. 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All the numbers are final, no t-shirts, no vinyl. Y'all about to make me Richie like Lionel, for real. And that's the truth. 16 hours ahead in Melbourne, I don't even know what's going on back home.

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0: It's your drive time show on the Beat 97.9 FM. It's Lolo right there by Anna. You know, some people get updates and they don't want to share it at all. They just want to keep it a secret. And apparently, there has been a Ponzi scheme that has been trending, that has been going viral. Like, people have been cashing out. But you want to hear the surprising thing? Just like the warnings, it always ends up crashing. Am I the only one, or for some reason I feel like these guys, they all kind of have a similar name? So one of these Ponzi schemes recently crashed. The name is called PSEX. Now, it was operating here in Nigeria, but mostly around Kwara. That's where it was mostly operational, in Kaba, Kogi, Yola, Adamawa. This was some of the places they had branches, and they claimed to be a digital marketing firm. And what they simply do is give you simple tax, and they will provide you with some high returns. I'm talking up to 700 naira daily, on all the way to 27,000 naira daily. So somewhere around this month, the Ponzi scheme crashed, and they were asking people to be able to get your money. You need to pay in more money to be able to get your money. Here is what someone who was a victim to this Ponzi scheme had to say about what happened. And trust me, this is cracking me up, because this guy is in a lot of mess right now.
1: Because you get one of my sister away, tell me, say their pastor, if they do that thing, say waiting make their pastor, if they do that kind of thing, say that thing, say my account pull money. And I know can't get money because I be quiet for my church. So we won't do harvest. The money when we won't use buy clothes, the harvest in the mental
0: oh
1: with Nana, they can't they put them. I know go church yesterday now. So now that money now I can't go put.
0: Oh,
1: think
0: no.
1: You say the money go bring another money we go even plenty. Now they can't carry our money, can't carry go. They can't they tell us, say, before we see that money, they say, no, can't put another money again. Before they fee release that one, say, CBN tell them, say, the money where they go outside, say, plenty, say, they must pay tax. I can't tell them that, they say, but CBN no the time where the money they enter. Where we say, nah, the time where be our money go, can't come outside, they can't go, they tell us, say, the money too much. Now they can't go, they dismantle that place that day.
0: Oh my days.
1: That's the way they do us, no good. Now they go at 9 airports.
0: It no good, true. Like, this is unbelievable. Like, unbelievable. Why would you take church money that you were supposed to use to buy some things for a celebration to invest in a Ponzi business? See, if it promises high returns, if it looks like, you know, it's too good to be true, then it is absolutely too good to be true. That's it. Like, actually, that's it. If it looks too good to be true, then it is too good to be true. Oh my days. Oh my days. See, you need to be careful. You need to shine your eyes, especially now that we're in this amber period. People are looking for ways to cash out before the end of the year. And you know, you need to be smart about your money. You work so hard to make it, and you need to protect it. The way you work so hard to get it, that's how some bad people are trying their possible best to steal the money. But I wonder why Nigerians don't really learn. Like, really, really, really, we don't learn. And if you don't learn, you're going to learn the hard way. It's Last Week from Ajaba Hustlers. They are linking up with Jerick on this one. It's your Drive Time Show. Keep it loud and locked.

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We gonna have to go from

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0: 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Victor Belmo here, making sure your evening goes on really, really smoothly. Champions League is on and some games are already in action. And of course, we'll be bringing you up to speed with some of these games as the evening continues to unfold. So, guess what? You know, Pele got married a few months ago. Now, his wife, Javis, has something to say about their honeymoon. Yes, they had their honeymoon, but from the wife's POV, it feels like this honeymoon is not honeymooning. And the reason behind it, it's even better. Listen to her.
1: No moon. I wanted to moon. You get? Like, we didn't really go to the moon.
0: What
1: we
0: you
1: just
0: mean?
1: Went to the sky.
0: What you
1: and
0: mean,
1: came down.
0: Yavis?
1: Because, you know, oh God, I don't want to talk too much. You know, if you go for honeymoon, you know, there's some kind of vibe, there's some kind of thing that we scatter left, right, center, we destroy everywhere, we scatter the building. But you don't see it by level now. How many things we scatter?
0: They couldn't scatter a lot of things and just basically slept, like had a lot of sleep, is because Javis is pregnant. Yep, she is pregnant right now. So Pele just became a husband and next he's going to be a dad. Congratulations are flying in already and plenty in the comment section. Eja Meja is Benson and Ashake on your Drive Time Show. This is the Heartbeat of Abuja.

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0: 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This is your drive time show on the hot beat of Abuja. We are the beat, 97.9 FM. I've been here with you and you have been hanging in there with me from 4 all the way till now. Wow, wow, what a show, what a day, what an 8th anniversary we are celebrating. Interesting, right? So we're having a party this Saturday. It's a beer band. It kicks off a beer band and then we take an after party to Whiskey Mistresses from 7 p.m. The doors are open. Please, we want you to come out and celebrate with us. And this is where I wrap it up on your drive time show. My co-host is unfortunately not here with me. She's a little under the weather. Just give her some time to recover and she'll be back on the show. So we're wrapping it up and I'll see you tomorrow from 4 o'clock. My name is Victor Velmo. Victor Velmo. On socials, the handle is at Velmo Double. Velmo is V-E-L-M-O and double is D-O-U-B-L-E. Or simply put, Victor Velmo, Victor Velmo. Shetty and Alexandra O are waking you up in the morning from 6 o'clock on your morning rush. Her Majesty takes over from 11 o'clock on your midday show. And God willing, we make a return on your drive time show from 4. Stay well, stay blessed. Enjoy the rest of your evening. I'm out of here. Bye for now.
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